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0: 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Gracie Abrams' newest album, Daughter from Hell, that comes out in just over a month's time. And this is the very first single. It's called Hit the Wall.
1: I was missing friends and feeling a bit disconnected from a lot of my life. 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Aaron had made this loop by sampling himself playing all these different notes on the piano, and it just perfectly captured the feeling that I walked into the studio with.

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0: All right, Jeb's back for Eagle FM breakfast tomorrow morning. And him and Brad, they've got a big announcement to make. So 6 a.m., that's when you should tune in from. It's got something to do with a bin. I have no idea what it is, but we'll find out tomorrow. 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Imagine Dragons Believer, that plays next.
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0: 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We're on All Thanks to Goulburn Fitness this morning. Now, Miley Cyrus's Flowers. It is definitely a breakup song, and she just happened to release it on the 13th of January 2023, which just happened to be her ex-husband Liam Hemsworth's birthday. Coincidence? I don't think so. This one plays in the next five on Eagle FM.
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0: checking out your news and weather very shortly. Seeming weirdly very summer-like over the Southern Tablelands at the moment, even though we're a couple weeks into winter now. I have a feeling it's going to be sunny the next few days, but we will check out the full weather report just after 11 o'clock and Goulburn's Best Music continues after that with Justin Bieber's What Do You Mean? 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

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They're back tomorrow morning from 6. They've got a massive announcement to make as well. Something to do with a bin. I don't know what it is, but go check out their latest video on Instagram and Facebook. Gives you a little bit of a hint of what's to come, but make sure you tune in tomorrow to find out exactly what that is. Play Eagle FM. It's all thanks to Goldman Fitness. Here's Jay Sean, Lil Wayne. It's down. Baby,

0: It's Five Sauce with Wildflower on 93.5 Play Eagle FM. I bet you didn't know Katy Perry comes from a very religious family.
1: 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My dad was kind of a preacher as well. I was always a black sheep.
0: I bet they weren't too happy when she released this one. But it is a very, very good song. It was very popular. Everyone else liked it. It's called I Kissed a Girl. And it plays in the next five on Eagle FM.
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0: next Marulan Book Exchange is 27th of June, 10 a.m. to 1 p.m. at the St. Stephen's Church on 93 George Street, Marulan. 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

0: 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Throwing it back to 2010 with this next one. Bruno Mars's The Lazy Song. He actually hates this song. He said he'll never perform it again and he doesn't know why he actually released it. I think it's such a vibe though. It's so good. This one plays in the next five on Eagle FM. Keep it here.
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0: 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Little hint for your high school hit coming up next hour. I wanna wake up where you are. Yeah, the Goo Goo Dolls, they are known for more than just Iris. 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
9: From the Capital Radio Newsroom. Good morning. I'm James Wybrow. Australia is welcoming news a peace deal has been reached to immediately end fighting between the US and Iran. A formal signing is due to take place in Geneva later this week, and President Donald Trump has declared the Strait of Hormuz open. Experts are warning

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Dua Lipa, it's We're Good on Eagle FM. All thanks to Goulburn Fitness this afternoon. Now, the release of this next song ended a whopping 12-year wait. First premiered at Ultra Music Festival back in 2015. Ed Sheeran and Martin Garrix. It's Repeat It. Stay.

0: 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They've been missing one half for the last couple of weeks. Jev's been back in WA, but he does return tomorrow morning from 6. And they've got a massive announcement as well. Something to do with a bin. So definitely tune in if you want to find out what that is. But right now, Maroon 5, they play next with Won't Go Home Without You on 93.5. 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
8: 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I play guard for the Goulburn Bears in the Waratah Men's League. 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This coming Saturday, we'll be playing the Canberra Gunners Academy at 5 p.m. Full canteen, full-on action. Come roar with us at the Goulburn Bears games. Head to the Workers Club after the game and catch up with the players and the supporters.
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0: 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He's got a shark and stingray tank in his floor that he walks over the top of. Honestly, diabolical. 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It's all thanks to Goulburn Fitness. We got some Tame McRae on the way. 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
7: From the Capital Radio Newsroom, I'm Alex Stockerty. Australia has welcomed the peace deal between the US and Iran, which will see the Strait of Hormuz reopened. Prime Minister Anthony Albanese says the agreement will help ease pressure on energy prices, but says continued restraint and constructive engagement will be essential to ensure a lasting agreement. The parliamentary inquiry into Labor's tax changes is underway in Canberra. Labor maintains the changes to capital gains tax and negative gearing will allow more young people to get into the housing market, arguing current arrangements favour investors. But the Australian Chamber of Commerce and Industry's David Alexander believes it'll have a significant and sustained effect on businesses.
8: And that's going to flow through to our growth, our productivity, and even wages in the years ahead. So we have serious concerns about this.
7: A Gold Coast nurse charged with stalking and sexually abusing teenage girls has been refused bail by a Queensland court. The 58-year-old is accused of using his position as a nurse to commit the offences against six teenage girls over a four-year period.

0: An UGG boot retailer has paid almost $40,000 in penalties over misleading prices on its websites. The consumer watchdog took action, saying the apparent discount on the UGG's Originals and UGG's Australia Classic websites were misleading. Witnesses of a shark attack at Coogee Beach will be able to access on-site mental health support at a council forum this evening. Randwick City Council is reopening its beaches after a woman was bitten at Coogee. Residents affected by the attack are being encouraged to visit the surf club tonight to speak with dedicated support officers. Surf Life Saving New South Wales Public Safety Manager Brent Manieri says they'll be ramping up their on-water and drone patrols.
1: We'll ensure that that aerial surveillance is maintained. People can feel safe coming back down and hopefully enjoy that coastline once again.
0: New analysis suggests women are far more likely to be represented in weight loss trials compared with men. The Hunter Medical Research Institute has found more than three quarters of studies enroll less than 40% of men. Associate researcher Dr. Miles Young says a more targeted approach is needed.
2: This is important because the way that men store excess fat actually puts them at greater risk of cardiovascular disease and diabetes.
0: And a 21-year-old woman has died in Brazil after staff allegedly forgot to attach a bungee cord before they threw her from the bridge. Checking sport, and Socceroos boss Tony Popovich is quickly moving on to Saturday's next World Cup game against the US following their 2-0 win over Turkey. The Blues are training at Melbourne's AAMI Park ahead of Origin 2 on Wednesday night, and Lewis Hamilton has won the Formula One's Barcelona Grand Prix, his first victory since joining Ferrari. That's the latest news update from the Capital Radio newsroom.
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5: Partly cloudy conditions this afternoon with some light winds. Tomorrow mostly sunny, chance of morning fog with light winds. Wednesday another partly cloudy day. Thursday partly cloudy, medium chance of afternoon showers with some light winds. Goulburn is going for top tomorrow of 17 after night's low of 3. Brayford's top tomorrow is expected to reach 17 as well after a low of 3. And Canberra dropping to 2, then climbing to a top of 18 tomorrow. ACTU AGL lights up lives and powers moments right across the region. ACTU AGL, the energy for around here.
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5: 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Charlie XCX, Olivia Dean, still to come. I now enjoy some.

Hey, happy Monday here on Eagle FM. We're playing Goblin's Best Music for you. That was Charlie XCX, Troy Sivan with 1999. On the way, we've got an artist who was a top 24 contestant on American Idol back in 2021, but decided to leave halfway through to his career, which I think was a wise choice. That's Benson Boone up in 4 minutes' time. To enjoy this one, it's Clarity, Zen and Foxes. Hi.

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0: Breaking records already. Olivia Rigo with Drop Dead here on Snow FM. Just released an album on Friday, which apparently already the most streamed album in a single day in 2026 so far by a female artist. Pretty impressive. Up next, the Goulburn's best music continues. A bit of Coldplay.
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0: One Republic with Something I Need here on Eagle FM. More throwbacks on the way, including one from an artist, and let's just say, got very creative after a breakup.
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0: Joe Bros, what am I going to do here on Eagle FM? Looks like we might be having a bit of rain towards the end of this week, but we'll take a closer look at your weather and your news just after two. Thank God it's best music continues with some Ed Sheeran. 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
10: From the Capital Radio Newsroom, I'm Alex Stockerty. The United States and Iran have brokered a peace deal with the formal signing due to take place in Switzerland on Friday. Australia has welcomed the deal, emphasising it has long called for a resolution to the conflict. In a statement, the Prime Minister argues restraint and constructive dialogue remain essential to achieving lasting peace. One Nation leader Pauline Hanson claims the Prime Minister's lies have caught up with him. A new opinion poll shows One Nation continues to surge ahead of Labor and the Coalition. The survey also reveals for the first time more voters

0: would prefer Senator Hanson as the Prime Minister. Commenting briefly as she arrived at Sydney Airport, Senator Hanson claims people are sick and tired of the status quo.
1: It's got a lot to do with leadership, and they don't like the way this current government under Albanese, the way it's gone. And as I said, fire the liar. And that's what people see him as, a liar.
0: An inquiry into Labor's plan to rein in the capital gains tax discount and negative gearing concessions is underway in Canberra. The Coalition believes the changes could stifle investment at a time of economic uncertainty. The government maintains the adjustments will make the tax system fairer. A woman has fallen about 40 metres to her death during a bungee jumping accident in Brazil. Local authorities say the 21-year-old was launched off a bridge without a safety cord. It's understood three male employees have been taken into custody. An Australian study has found using a drug that delivers copper to the brain can improve long-term memory among Alzheimer patients. The treatment is already being clinically tested on other neurodegenerative diseases like Parkinson's. Monash University Dr. Jay Pyun says over the 56-day trial, toxic proteins in the brain of those with Alzheimer's were reduced by 42%.
2: In Alzheimer's, toxic protein build up partly because the brain's waste clearance system stops working properly. And our study suggests that copper-based drug can help switch that clearance system back on.
0: And the Queensland government is investing a record $330 million in the budget to safeguard the Great Barrier Reef. The funding will go towards improving water quality and reducing sediment in the reef while also backing new research and innovation. Checking sport, and at the FIFA World Cup, Ivory Coast have defeated Ecuador 1-0, Japan and Netherlands drew 2-2, and Germany thrashed Curacao 7-1. AFL News and Essendon young gun Archie Roberts will meet with a surgeon in the coming days to determine the next steps after scans have confirmed soft tissue damage after dislocating his shoulder. And the Carolina Hurricanes have beaten the Vegas Golden Knights 3-0 in Game 5 of ice hockey's Stanley Cup final. The Hurricanes now lead the seven-game series 3-2. That's the latest news update from the Capital Radio newsroom.
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5: Mildly cloudy conditions this afternoon with some light winds. Tomorrow mostly sunny, chance of morning fog with light winds. Wednesday another partly cloudy day. Thursday partly cloudy, medium chance of afternoon showers with some light winds. Goulburn is going for top tomorrow of 17 after night's low of 3. Braidwood's top tomorrow is expected to reach 17 as well after a low of 3. And Canberra dropping to 2, then climbing to a top of 18 tomorrow. ACTU AGL lights up lives and powers moments right across the region. 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
5: 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Till then, let's enjoy Ed Sheeran.

0: on Eagle FM. Thanks for keeping it here. Hey, on the way, this next one for Taylor Swift, bit of a big kind of project for her, because I guess you could say she's been a fan since day one.
1: I watched Toy Story when I was 5, and I've watched every single one of the films so many times.
0: Even bought her old VHS tape to get signed by the cast at the opening the other week. It's quite sweet. Here it is, Taylor Swift, I Knew What I Know You.

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Here's another high school hit. 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

0: 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Whether you're on the road, maybe getting ready for work, or still half asleep tomorrow morning. Brad and Jev are back on tomorrow from 6 a.m. for the Eagle FM breakfast show to keep you company. And Ella Henderson up next, keep you company with Ghost.
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0: 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Hey, Taylor Swift was inducted into the Songwriters Hall of Fame just last week, one of the youngest ever at 36. And someone who helped induct her by covering her songs Cardigan and Dear John. Someone doing a lovely tribute to her, and he's playing for you next. 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

0: 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Hey, Goblin's best music continues just up three. One of the best in pop music, Lady Gaga, Edge of Glory. Coming up right after you take a look at your news and your weather at three.
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1: 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Reminiscing about us in Vegas, drinking like we're famous. Man, those days were crazy.

0: Guy Sebastian Choir here on Eagle FM for your Monday afternoon. On the way before the Grammys, before 80 million records were sold, and one of the biggest voices in music. Well, it all started somewhere for her.
1: The winner of American Idol 2002 is Kelly Clarkson.
0: That's Kelly Clarkson with your high school hits still to come. Right now, though, Imagine Dragons, Bad Liar.

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0: 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Just like this one, Rihanna, Unfaithful. She'll post for you next.
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0: 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Hey, if Monday has been a bit of a grind already, well, it's time to take a page out of Tay Tay's book. So I'll shake it off next. 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
10: From the Capital Radio Newsroom, I'm Alex Stockerty. Australia has welcomed the peace deal between the US and Iran, which will see the Strait of Hormuz reopened. Prime Minister Anthony Albanese says the agreement will help ease pressure on energy prices, but says continued restraint and constructive engagement will be essential to ensure a lasting agreement. The parliamentary inquiry into Labor's tax changes is underway in Canberra. Labor maintains the changes to capital gains tax and negative gearing will allow more young people to get into the housing market, arguing current arrangements favour investors. But the Australian Chamber of Commerce and Industry's David Alexander believes it'll have a significant and sustained effect on businesses.
11: And that's going to flow through to our growth.

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Don't forget, we got Will and Woody to keep you company in your drive home this afternoon from 5. On the way, we've also got your high school hit thanks to Outkast. Right now, enjoy this latest from Ariana Grande. Let's hope that I made you love me.

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0: Ray with Where Is My Husband. Coming up, we've got an artist. She is off to a record-breaking start already with releasing her album just last Friday, You Seem Pretty Sour for Girl, So In Love, has already reached the most streamed female artist of 2026. That's Olivia Rodrigo, still to come. But just before your community switch, you've got this one. Timberlake with Mirrors up next.
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0: Lance Joy Riptide. It's Yozzy Stuff here on 93.5 Play Eagle FM for your Monday afternoon. This next artist already making big of a name of herself at a young age, including recording a song for the Devil's Wear Prada 2 soundtrack. And, well, another movie could be on it. James Bond.
1: I've been practicing. 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Someone sent it to Barbara. It's like my biggest dream.
0: Hey, what do we think of that? I think she'd do great. Why wait for that to happen? Sienna Sparrow coming up next with Die on This Hill. 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
11: From the Capital Radio Newsroom, I'm Alex Stockerty. The United States and Iran have brokered a peace deal with the formal signing due to take place in Switzerland on Friday. Australia has welcomed the deal, emphasising it has long called for a resolution to the conflict. In a statement, the Prime Minister argues restraint and constructive dialogue remain essential to achieving lasting peace. One Nation leader Pauline Hanson claims the Prime Minister's lies have caught up with him.

0: new opinion poll shows One Nation continues to surge ahead of Labor and the Coalition. The survey also reveals for the first time more voters would prefer Senator Hanson as the Prime Minister. Commenting briefly as she arrived at Sydney Airport, Senator Hanson claims people are sick and tired of the status quo.
1: It's got a lot to do with leadership, and they don't like the way this current government under Albanese, the way it's gone. And as I said, fire the liar. And that's what people see him as, a liar.
0: An inquiry into Labor's plan to rein in the capital gains tax discount and negative gearing concessions is underway in Canberra. The Coalition believes the changes could stifle investment at a time of economic uncertainty. The government maintains the adjustments will make the tax system fairer. A woman has fallen about 40 metres to her death during a bungee jumping accident in Brazil. Local authorities say the 21-year-old was launched off a bridge without a safety cord. It's understood three male employees have been taken into custody. An Australian study has found using a drug that delivers copper to the brain can improve long-term memory among Alzheimer's patients. The treatment is already being clinically tested on other neurodegenerative diseases like Parkinson's. Monash University Dr. Jay Pyun says over the 56-day trial, toxic proteins in the brain of those with Alzheimer's were reduced by 42%.
2: In Alzheimer's, toxic proteins build up partly because the brain's waste clearance system stops working properly. And our study suggests this copper-based drug can help switch that clearance system back on.
0: And the Queensland government is investing a record $330 million in the budget to safeguard the Great Barrier Reef. The funding will go towards improving water quality and reducing sediment in the reef while also backing new research and innovation. Checking sport, and at the FIFA World Cup, Ivory Coast have defeated Ecuador 1-0, Japan and Netherlands drew 2-2, and Germany thrashed Curaçao 7-1. AFL News and Essendon young gun Archie Roberts will meet with a surgeon in the coming days to determine the next steps after scans have confirmed soft tissue damage after dislocating his shoulder. And the Carolina Hurricanes have won the Stanley Cup in the NHL. They've defeated the Vegas Golden Knights 3-0 in Game 6. That's the latest news update from the Capital Radio newsroom.
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6: This is Budgie Baker. It's nice to see the sunshine. There are a few clouds around it, but it now would just be nice to see some white stuff on the ground. But we're just going to have to wait a few more days. If we get the snow, Selwyn Snow Resort ready for an opening next weekend. Charlotte Pass also waiting until then and hoping for colder and snowy weather later in the week. Perisher, just the Front Valley conveyor carpet for the intrepid snowgoers, plus a small hike park. Looking pretty good at Threadbone Friday Flat. Easy does it. Chair and the Wombat Snow Runner in operation for the skiers and boarders, and they were just having a blast in the weather and those loving those longer runs. Expecting some colder weather to start moving in later in the week. Let's hope it's cold enough for the snowmakers as well. You can ski, play and save at Selwyn Snow Resort, most affordable snow resort in New South Wales.
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8: Mildly cloudy conditions this afternoon with some light winds. Tomorrow, mostly sunny, chance of morning fog with light winds. Wednesday, another partly cloudy day. Thursday, partly cloudy, medium chance of afternoon showers with some light winds. Goulburn is going for top tomorrow of 17 after night's low of 3. Braidwood's top tomorrow is expected to reach 17 as well after a low of 3. And Canberra dropping to 2, then climbing to a top of 18 tomorrow.

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3: Ask for money and get advice. Ask for advice, get money twice. I'm from the dirty, but that Chico nice. Y'all call it a moment, I call it life.

0: It is Will and Woody. We're running an anonymous text competition, and we'd love to hear from you. What embarrassing text message did you send over the weekend? Send that through. We'd love to hear from you anonymously, obviously. Yeah. Right now, though, Woods.
1: How seriously does your partner take sport? You're talking about it just because Timothée Chalamet has given the world the ick, just by the way he's been carrying on courtside. Talked about it a lot in the spot before. Won't go into it again. It makes me emotional, Will. I just want him to focus on making films.
0: I feel like you're more upset about the fact that you're losing someone who you admired, which it's a steep fall from grace because the writing was on the wall for Chalamet when he started hooking up with Kylie Jenner.
1: No, there you go.
0: I think we all know it. Anyone with a brain was like, hang on a second, doesn't quite work out. And now he's trying to dress like a gangster and hang out with the players in the rooms. He stinks.
1: It's right up. I'll still see June 3. That'll be a great movie.
0: Oh, June 3. Well, Denis Villeneuve. I mean, at the end of the day.
1: Sure. But yes, does your partner
0: The director.
1: He's very, very... I know for my wife, Mim, she didn't realise...
0: Got a bit eyebrows.
1: Mim didn't realise that during the footy season, like, the diary, our mutual diary does work around when the Melbourne Demons play. That for her was a huge ick that we had to take into account when they're playing, when we're like booking weekends away.
0: I imagine that would be a thing for a lot of, I'm going to stereotype here and say women, in that like guys need shutout time around their game, around the game.
1: And a lot of them, like a Saturday night, Friday night. It's like you know, key time. Anyway, let's go to Colt here on,
0: Because Mim's dad's a big sports guy. He's a big Brisbane Lions fan in the AFL, isn't he?
1: And I think Mim was being like, I don't want to end up with someone whose life revolves around when the Lions play. So if I'm being brutally honest, I think I kind of like shelved it for a bit.
0: Oh.
1: I was just like, oh, the D's are playing. I can get that on replay. Don't worry about it. And then, you know, the longer the relationship went, I was like, I need to watch every game live. And I'd rather do it without the kids.
0: That's good. And that became an ick.
1: Yeah,
0: absolutely. You haven't hooked up since the AFL season started.
1: No, and the D's are playing well. Colt, this is your partner who's obsessed with sport.
2: Yeah.
1: How far do they take it, Colt?
2: Sorry, what was that?
1: How far do they take the sport? They take it seriously.
2: Yeah, so the wife and her sister are Penrith Panther fans. And the past three times that they made the grand final, it's like they played the semifinals. I've been at work. I've got a message from the missus, and she's like, hey, we're heading down to grand final. I'm like, sweet, I can't wait to go. Then she tells me, that's not the case. It's me and my sister. We're heading down there.
1: Oh.
2: So she books the flights. She buys the tickets, and she's down there for the weekend, and then I see her on Monday. And she's done that the past three years in a row now.
0: Wow. Just shot out with her sister. She's like, I'm leaving. I'll see you in 3 days.
2: Yep.
0: Wow.
1: Do you have kids, Colt?
2: No, not yet. Not yet.
0: Okay.
1: Do you think that would continue? If you do have kids in the future, do you think that will continue, Colt?
2: I would think so. But also, too, I'm all for it if she's around it. So.
0: Do you know what it is, though? Like, it's funny, the strange thing about sport is that people don't get that fanatical about anything in their lives. Do you know, like, it's quite rare to be like, I need 2 hours to watch this.
1: You wouldn't
0: accept it.
1: It's almost religious.
0: Yeah, you wouldn't accept it over anything else. Like, if someone was like, I need to sit down for 2 hours on Saturday and I must watch the latest episode of, I don't know,
1: Widow's Bay. Teams watching
0: show. Only half-hour eps, you can knock them off quickly.
1: Yeah.
0: But let's say I need to sit down and watch the whole set. You'd be like, get lost.
1: Yeah.
0: Like get lost. Do it in your own time. But when it comes, like, you draw these hard boundaries around it. I don't understand that. But I respect it, though,
1: for some reason.
0: Like, the soccer's on at the moment.
1: Yeah.
0: Sam said to me this morning, it's like, the Netherlands playing at 6 a.m., you've got the kids till 8. And I was like, at no point was I was like, that's unfair. Because I was like, well, your bloody team's playing.
1: Yeah, 100%. And you've got to watch it live.
0: Would you like a coffee?
1: Yeah, 100%. You've got to support it. Rebecca, your partner takes sport very seriously.
3: He lives and breathes it.
1: Okay. How far does he take it, Rebecca?
3: Well, he pretty much only wears... Brisbane Broncos official merch,
0: Wears a casual merch. Yeah. Casual merch. Wow, big ick, Rebecca. Must be a handsome man.
3: Is it?
0: That's a big ick.
3: And he took the as yet a tattoo of the Brisbane Broncos like emblem on his leg.
1: Interesting.
3: Like the size of your hand.
1: Does he have a tattoo dedicated to you, Rebecca?
3: Pretty much head to toe in tattoos.
1: And is there one dedicated to you? Sorry, we lost you there. He's covered in tattoos, and he doesn't have one dedicated to you.
3: Yeah, he does on his hand.
1: Oh, there you go. So the Broncos got a quad, which is a big bit of real estate.
0: You got
1: a little bit on the hand, Rebecca.
3: Yeah.
0: Would you get a D? Would you get a Melbourne Demons tattoo if they won the?
1: They won in 2021.
0: Yeah.
1: Don't have one.
0: But would you?
1: Like,
0: would you get a sports tattoo?
1: No, I don't think so.
0: Really?
1: Nah. Again, if I played, I would get a tattoo.
0: And you were pretty close to playing once upon a time, weren't you?
1: Oh, I'm glad you asked, Will. There was an adductor injury.
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0: middle-aged men.
1: Yeah.
0: Funny synergy that goes on between those two. Okay.
1: Our mate makes wands out of, like, really cool sticks.
0: Who is... No, the Wiz. No mate of mine.
1: The Wiz.
0: Oh, the Wiz.
1: The Wiz.
0: No, I love the Wiz. All right, now, you're going to like this story.
1: Yeah.
0: Jamiroquai.
1: Yeah.
0: This guy.
1: Oh, yeah. Everyone knows Jamiroquai, the hat guy.
0: The hat guy. Did you know, so he used to date Winona Ryder.
1: Didn't know that.
0: Used to date.
1: Mm-hmm.
0: He said that he broke up with Winona Ryder because her breasts were too large and she wanted to, you know what, all the time with him. That was the reason he broke up with her.
1: Oh, okay.
0: Now, that came out recently, resurfaced, and that absolutely popped off online.
1: Okay.
0: Now, the great thing about Reddit is you can do a real deep dive on these things.
1: Uh-huh.
0: Apparently, because they broke up in like 1992.
1: Sure.
0: But this is a story today. And it's like, why is this a story today?
1: Yeah.
0: So apparently, they are like best mates. And it is an ongoing bit they do where...
1: Hilarious. So it's not true.
0: Not true at all.
1: That is so
0: He says,
1: funny.
0: I couldn't be with her anymore. Her boobs were too big and she wanted it all the time.
1: That is
0: and
1: so
0: apparently
1: funny.
0: When she's asked about it, she says, I broke up with him because his penis was too large. And they do that back and forth constantly.
1: That's really good.
0: How good is that?
1: That is
0: super
1: that is
0: cute. Like a beautiful, like mutual breakup bit of fun that they're just trolling everyone for the rest of their lives.
1: That is really,
0: really cool stuff. Okay.
1: Well done. Well done, you two.
0: God, I've got some good stuff here. Okay. In 2016, I don't know if I've got a lot of time for this, but a British passenger asked a hijacker, a plane jacker, a guy with bombs strapped to him, if he could get a selfie out the front of the toilets.
1: It'd get hit.
0: That photo exists.
1: No way.
0: Yes.
1: Can I say it?
0: Yes. The photo exists.
1: I gotta come around. Hang on.
0: No, yes. No yes. Yes.
2: You can have a look.
1: Oh my! Look at the smile on him.
0: Yeah, he's smiling.
1: It's like Christmas
0: He's wearing a Ralph Lauren button-up polo shirt. He's got his sunnies on his head.
2: What?
0: Yes,
1: but
0: that's
1: so
0: right.
1: Did the plane make it?
0: Yeah. Well, obviously the photo exists.
1: Oh yeah.
0: Yeah. All right.
1: It might have got to the cloud.
0: Yeah, it might have got to the cloud, mate. I don't think you understand
1: get to
0: cloud.
1: The cloud.
0: You mean the actual clouds or like...
1: Oh, mate, I never know.
0: No, you don't know.
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4: From the Capital Radio Newsroom, I'm Alex Stockerty. Australia is welcoming news a peace deal has been reached to immediately end fighting between the US and Iran. A formal signing is due to take place in Geneva later this week, and President Donald Trump has declared the Strait of Hormuz open. Experts are warning the agreement is still fragile, with Intelligent Risk's Chief Executive Neil Fergus warning questions remain.
5: We don't know whether this will include the Lebanese-Hezbollah-Israel conflict. We don't know if it will put brakes on Iran's funding and direction of regional terrorist groups. We don't know what it means for its ballistic missile program, and most importantly, we don't yet know what it says about their nuclear program.
4: A key housing group claims the government's tax reforms will help make the property market more equitable. A two-day parliamentary inquiry is underway examining Labor's changes to negative gearing and capital gains tax. The Housing Supply and Affordability Council has been questioned over whether the reforms will reduce new home builds. But the organisation's chair, Susan Lloyd-Hurwitz, has told the inquiry this is a small compromise for a fairer market.
6: The trade-off between a modest decrease in expected supply is the trade-off of better equality for all Australians, and reducing the widening gap of housing wealth versus non-housing wealth is a trade-off that is worth making.
4: Victoria's Deputy Premier has again ruled out a challenge for the state's top job. Education Minister Ben Carroll has been touted as Labor's best chance at winning the November election, but he maintains he has the job he wants.
7: Everyone wants a disruptor, and One Nation are the disruptor. We've got to do everything we can to disrupt them, and that is doing what Premier Allen is doing.
4: An UGG boot retail has paid almost $40,000 in penalties over misleading pricing on its websites. The consumer watchdog took action, saying the apparent discount on the UGG's Originals and UGG's Australia Classic websites were misleading. Three men are believed to have been arrested after the death of a woman during a planned bungee jump in Brazil. It's believed staff did not attach the safety cord to the 21-year-old before they threw her off a bridge. It's understood the company was operating without proper permission. Checking sport, and 5'8" Mitchell Moses has assured Blues fans he's good to go after completing training ahead of Wednesday night's Origin 2 at the MCG. The Eels skipper has been in doubt with a hamstring injury and hasn't played in a month. At the FIFA World Cup, Sweden has hammered Tunisia 5-1. Germany and Ivory Coast have also enjoyed wins. Japan and the Netherlands have had to settle for a 2-2 draw. And North Melbourne will attempt to overturn a 3-match ban handed to Paul Curtis for a dangerous tackle which left young West Coast Eagle Hamish Davis concussed. That's the latest news update from the Capital Radio Newsroom.
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9: Partly cloudy conditions this afternoon with some light winds. Tomorrow mostly sunny, chance of morning fog with light winds. Wednesday another partly cloudy day. Thursday partly cloudy, medium chance of afternoon showers with some light winds. Goulburn is going for top tomorrow of 17 after night's low of 3. Braidwood's top tomorrow is expected to reach 17 as well after a low of 3. And Canberra dropping to 2, then climbing to a top of 18 tomorrow.

0: Will and Woody, we're talking about parents making you squirm. Now, this can be a story if your parents had a squirm tactic that they always used to do with you, or it might be that you're a new parent and you've entered the squirm zone and you're loving it. Producer Annalise, her dad, he's a real character, Annalise's dad. And AB, you were saying to me before, this is a daily thing for him.
1: Yeah, my dad would go, when we dropped me off to school, would like pretend he was going to get out of the car and sing the Camp Rock chant.
0: Every day.
1: Loud and just go, Camp Rock!
2: Oh, clap,
0: clap, every day. Clap. Every day. He would threaten to, like, I'm going to get out of the car and do the Camp Rock thing.
2: That's good stuff. And your dad, was he still wearing the Dukes of Hazzard cut-off denim shorts at that stage?
1: Yeah, he tempted me. He tempted to every day. And he would have loved that.
0: Yeah, they love
1: Thank
0: it.
1: Thank God he had a work uniform.
0: There's something about it. There's something about it that makes you feel good. A mate of mine, he, unfortunately for him, was he was conceived in the small Victorian town of Boneo.
2: Brilliant.
0: You can imagine what his dad says every time they drive through.
2: It's really, really fun. That's really fun.
0: Like
2: it's perfect. It's absolutely
0: he
2: perfect.
0: Reckons that he
2: and there's no doubt that that was thought of. Do you know what I mean? Like if this is the moment that he's conceived.
0: Oh, I don't know if they would have spoken about it at the time, but it certainly is.
2: Maybe not talked about, but no. I think the dad was
0: but
2: like, this would be a great story.
0: He seems to think that like when they used to get the Melways out, his dad would like accidentally flip to the page and be like, oh, God, we've landed on Boneo. Hey, son, did I ever tell you? Katie's called. And from anyone else, it's a nuisance. But from them, it's a whole nother level of punishment. Katie, we're talking about parents making you squirm. You do this to your seven-year-old.
3: Well, yes, my husband and I do the whole non-verbal thing where it's just, doing the eyebrows and the winks and the nudge. And she just flips out.
0: Oh God, you're making me squirm.
2: So flirtatious noises at each other, Katie.
3: Yeah, I don't know whether she has FOMO or something about it, but she just flips. She just screams.
0: I say,
3: Stop, Mum.
0: You're winking at your husband and doing the air guns and that's a lot.
4: That's right.
0: I don't even know if I can do that. I love it though. You're loving it, Katie. Listen to it. She loves it. Why do you enjoy it so much? I enjoy it so much as well.
3: Because it triggers her.
0: Yeah, it's just so good. Good on you, Katie. You can have a double pass to Supergirl. That's where you're going. Enjoy that. You know what I mean?
2: It's
0: horrible.
2: Off,
0: it's really
2: bad. Yeah.
0: Have you dipped the toe in with Mim in this space yet?
2: Rem doesn't feel embarrassment.
0: Oh, she's not yet.
2: She's not there yet. I reckon
0: round the corner.
2: Impending. But it's funny you talk about the kissing. Like Rem will tell me and Mim to kiss.
0: That's a bit strange.
2: She'll be like, you two, kiss.
0: All right. Very strange.
2: She loves it. Then she'll get involved. It's great. Big family love-ins, we call them.
0: Jordo.
5: Hey, boys. How you going?
0: Hey, mate. So you're also a parent making your kids squirm. How do you go about it?
5: Oh, well, my kids always gave me a kiss at school drop-off because they didn't want Harry Highpants running after them to the gate to tell them that I missed my kiss.
0: So you get out of the car and you do the run.
5: Get out the car, Harry High Pants, pull it right up and go running after them. Kids, you forgot to give me a kiss.
0: Oh. Awesome.
2: That's really good. Do you remember Ross Noble told us that his go-to, and he was very careful about which environments he does this in, but he said like at the airport or if he was ever carrying bags, he'd make sure his pants just dropped a little bit when he was with the kids.
0: Did he say he dropped the drawers to the floor
2: and he'd be waddling and keep carrying the bags?
0: Yeah, good stuff. That's great stuff. We're talking parents making you squirm. Sophie.
6: Good afternoon. How are you?
0: Well, what do you do to make your kids squirm? You're already loving it. There's that cackle. What do you do, Soph?
6: My son's 33 and I got invited over to Hamburg because my husband was in the Merchant Navy.
0: Yeah,
6: and we went to a sex show and I actually got pregnant. So we decided to call our baby Hamburger until he was actually born. But on his 21st, I actually told that story and it didn't go down too well.
0: Oh, God, at his birthday. You called him Hamburger at his birthday, little guy.
6: Yep.
2: Because he was conceived in Hamburg. Did you say it was at a sex show?
0: Yes, you did.
6: I went to a sex show for the first time ever My son's now 33, but yes.
2: And that's where he was conceived?
0: Not at the show.
6: Not at the show.
0: No, she wasn't a performer.
2: I was like, that's crowd participation taking to the next level.
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0: Hope you have your one-hour drive home. It's Will and Woody, Woods, Harry Styles. He's told women all over the world whether or not they should stick with the man they're currently with. He's given the key to that. Yes.
1: He's obviously gave one condition as to like whether you should stay with the guy.
0: Yes, that's right. Yes, he's touring his show at the moment. Producer Liam has got the details.
2: He's going to be here in November and December.
0: Here's Harry on stage. Here's his advice.
3: If he's not making you happy, chuck him in the bin.
1: Chuck him in the bin.
0: If he's not making you happy, chuck him in the bin. It's nice to be reminded that he's a geezer, isn't it?
1: Yeah, it is.
3: If he's not making you happy, chuck him in the bin.
0: Chuck him in the bin.
1: Jeez, don't the women love it? My gosh. So what? So he says, if he's not making you happy, chuck him in the bin. I do. That's great advice. It's great advice.
0: Here was my thought on the advice, though. And I'm kind of spurred on by a clip I saw on the School of Life recently, which is really cool philosophical YouTube channel that I suggest you all check out. Elaine de Botton, who runs that, said that the reason that most people are unhappy is because they aspire to having happy lives, because you're just never going to always be happy. And if that's the yardstick for where you're at, you're going to be constantly disappointed because life's not that.
1: Life's tough.
0: But he was like, what you can aspire to is for life to be interesting and to try and enjoy how it goes, because that's just definitely what it's going to be. So I think it's interesting when he says, if he's not making you happy, ditch him. Because if I ran, like at the moment, I've got two very young kids. We're not getting a lot of sleep. I wouldn't say that I'm making Sam necessarily happy right now. I would say I'm supporting her to get through. But I don't know if we're necessarily making each other happy. And I kind of put it through all these other filters of all these other people who have probably got huge constraints on their relationship right now. They're committed to each other because they've got kids and they're trying to get through their problems, or they're doing long distance with each other.
1: Financial issues.
0: Yeah, maybe one of them's going through a sexual thing. Maybe one of them's going through a gender thing. Maybe they're still wanting to be together despite not making each other happy. And so I think his comment was absolute trite, if I'm being honest with you, because I think it simplified things, and I think that he was just trying to appeal to a largely female audience so that he continued to aggrandize his appearance so eventually he can take a poo on the stage.
1: That's his mission.
2: He's saying don't accept low standards.
0: We're trying to lift women up here.
1: Yeah, Will. And look at you bringing women straight back down. I'm not bringing them down. You're just lowering the bar for men again.
0: I'm not.
1: You're basically making excuses for men out there that don't make their partners happy. And I'm sick of it, Will. You get home and...
2: Weaponizing confidence.
1: What Liv said. She said it well.
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1: I do actually know someone who's also celebrating a birthday today, my Uncle Linton. 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
3: Mostly sunny across the region with some rain expected on Thursday. Goulburn's dipping to 3 tonight with 17 tomorrow. Braidwood's the same tonight with 17 as well tomorrow. And in Canberra, the nation's capital, it'll be 2 tonight with a sunny 18 tomorrow.
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I've got a song from 2015. It was one of the top songs of the years. It's called King by Years and Years. I'm going to play it right after Miley Cyrus, Used to Be Young.

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0: Interested in beekeeping? 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

0: 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Ariana Grande's newest one, I Hate That I Made You Love Me. Comes off her newest album, the lead single.
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0: 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Now, Taylor Swift, she is known for some of the most iconic pop songs of all time, and she just released a brand new song called I Knew It, I Knew You. She actually sung a cover with the guy from Toy Story, Randy Newman.
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0: Thursday. Goulburn's dipping to 3 tonight with 17 tomorrow. Braidwood's the same tonight with 17 as well tomorrow. And in Canberra, the nation's capital, it'll be 2 tonight with a sunny 18 tomorrow.
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0: Just hit 9 o'clock. I'll play Gracie next, right after Post Malone. Circle.

0: 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Now, this is one of my favourite songs from Dua Lipa. It's called These Walls, and it's got a very special meaning behind it.
1: A thing that was said so many times, you know, it's such a cliche, like, oh, if these walls could talk, you know, what would they say? But
0: it's called These Walls. I'm going to play it for you right now.

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0: 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Yeah. 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
1: Eagle FM weather.
2: Mostly sunny across the region with some rain expected on Thursday. Goulburn's dipping to 3 tonight with 17 tomorrow. Braidwood's the same tonight with 17 as well tomorrow. And in Canberra, the nation's capital, it'll be 2 tonight with a sunny 18 tomorrow.
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Lady Gaga's Just Dance is on the way, and I always thought this song was Gotta Be Okay. It's actually Gotta Be Okay. I'm going to play it right after Shepherd here on Eagle FM.

0: Rachel Fahim's newest one, Deep End, here on Eagle FM. It's Goulburn's best music. I've got Bruno Mars on the way. Just Might. We're going to play it next, but Brad and Jev are back tomorrow morning from 6 a.m. They have got a major surprise in store, so make sure you're listening from 6.
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0: 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Cody Simpson's Baby Blue, one of his newest songs. It's also an Olympic swimmer turned into a singer. It all happens after 11. 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
0: Mostly sunny across the region with some rain expected on Thursday. Goulburn's dipping to 3 tonight with 17 tomorrow. Braidwood's the same tonight with 17 as well tomorrow. And in Canberra, the nation's capital, it'll be 2 tonight with a sunny 18 tomorrow.
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1: That guy is Yes Boon. He's one of my favourite Aussie DJs at the moment. And as a DJ, you've got to have that good posture because you're always hunched over on those DJ decks. It's the All Aussie Music Hour here on Eagle FM. 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We're going to keep it all going next with Sia's Gimme Love.

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0: 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The All Aussie Music Hour. Ed Sheeran and Budgera on the way with Two Step. Brad and Jeff are back tomorrow morning with a big surprise from 6 a.m.
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0: 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It is time for me to get out of here, but I've got Taylor Swift's newest one on the way. It's called I Knew It, I Knew You. But Brad and Jev are back tomorrow morning with a very big surprise in store for you. 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
6: Travel time this morning from Goulburn through Collector by the Federal Highway is a 23-minute travel time. Just keep those headlights clicked on this morning. Travelling through Boxers Creek, Berulan and Paddy's River for the Hume Highway with some thick fog. A good run for the Hume Highway though, out of Bredelbin into Gunning. And travelling through Yass, we've got congestion with ongoing roadworks at Poldo Avenue, bikeways with 60km speed drops. Getting vaccinated this winter is the best way to protect yourself and others from serious illness, especially if you're 65 and over. So talk to your GP or pharmacist about getting the right vaccines for you. I'm Brooke Sheehan. That's traffic on 93.5 Eagle.
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7: From the Capital Radio Newsroom. Good morning. I'm James Wybrow. The UK Prime Minister says he's going further than Australia did to ban under-16s from social media. Keir Starmer says they'll introduce laws to restrict children accesses to gaming services and live streaming. Anthony Albanese has congratulated his counterpart in an X post. The BBC's Joe Pike says his government has been watching ours.
8: The government insists that this Australia Plus pitch is that they are announcing we'll learn the lessons from Australia. They say in particular the lessons on Australia's experience by introducing more highly effective age assurance measures to support compliance will be a key part of what they do.
7: In other news, Donald Trump has been furiously posting messages on his social media platform about a peace deal with Iran, which will be signed in Switzerland later this week. The agreement should open up the Strait of Hormuz after months of conflict. But the BBC's Christian Fraser says Donald Trump's posts about ships racing to cross the strait doesn't match what people in the region have witnessed.
9: Ships are starting to move, he writes, many loaded up with oil out of the Strait of Hormuz. They're going along the southern highway, which is totally safe, secure and pristine, which is interesting because we've spoken to Kepler, who monitor marine traffic in the last hour, and they say actually they've not seen any discernible difference in the amount of ships transiting the strait this morning. BBC verified seeing pretty much the same thing. Just one vessel so far has crossed the strait, a Japanese LNG tanker, Disha, which went west to east through the strait.
7: And FIFA's discrimination monitor at the World Cup has called for an Australian video review official to be removed for appearing to make a hand gesture resembling a white supremacist sign. Sean Evans made an OK symbol with his right hand in front

0: Hamilton. Maya Joint has lost Ukrainian Yulia Stratodutsava 6-7, 7-5, 6-4. Talia Gibson has beaten Britain Francesca Jones 6-3, 5-7, 7-6. And Talia Preston is facing Anna Blinkova. At the World Cup, Spain has drawn nil-all with Capo Verde in the tournament's biggest shock result yet. Egypt is currently underway against Belgium. Today's other matches are Saudi Arabia versus Uruguay and Iran versus New Zealand. That's the latest news update from the Capital Radio Newsroom. I'm James Wybrow.
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2: The cheapest unleaded 91 in Goulburn is at the Metro on Braidwood Road, with 1 litre selling at $1.59. Cheapest diesel is at the Metro on Clinton Street, which is going for $1.87.
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3: Weather-wise, we're looking at a top of 17 degrees for today and mostly sunny. Partly cloudy for tomorrow with a top of 17, overnight low of 9. While on Thursday, it's looking the same with it being partly cloudy with a slight chance of showers in the evening with a top of 17. Braidwood today maxing out at a top of 17 and mostly sunny. While in the nation's capital, it's looking mostly sunny with a top of 18.
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3: Brad and Jeff waking you up on Eagle FM Breakfast for your Tuesday morning, doing it all thanks to our good friends at Geisler Motors.
4: He's back, baby. Jeff is back in the studio. Brad with you right now speaking. Jeff, welcome back here.
3: Yes, I am back. Yes, I am back.
4: Yep, good to have you back after 2 weeks. We missed you, mate.
3: Thank you. I miss this place.
4: Yeah, like I can tell you missed this place. We missed the vibe. Man, we missed you here too. But we've got, you know, a lot of catching up to do. I want to hear how your trip went in WA.
3: Yes, I've got to talk about that. I've got to also talk about a sporting team that I saw on a night out. And I've got to ask, did you keep it neat and tidy with the keys to the kingdom that I had to give you?
4: I kept it relatively tidy. I mean, our desk is a little messy with papers at the moment, but otherwise, you know, everything was running spick-span perfectly here at the station. There's anything, though, getting right back into some busy stuff, because we have an announcement to make at about 8:30 this morning.
3: Yes, we certainly do. It's absolutely massive. We've teased it on our socials, but we're going to announce what is taking place 8:30 today. Stay tuned for that. Let's kick it off with some Justin Bieber and What Do You Mean here on Eagle FM Breakfast.

0: JB, and what do you mean on Eagle FM Breakfast? 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
1: And Jeff, he's finally back in Goulburn. Good to have you back in the studio, dude.
0: Yes, I am back in the studio. So I am going to let you take free reign. What do you want to know about my time?
1: Well, I mean, like, you were out for 2 weeks. Like, what'd you get up to? You were back in WA, right?
0: Yes, went back to WA for the brothers' 21st. Mm. I involved a bit of clubbing, biking, just catching up with friends and family, really.
1: By biking, is it like push biking or motorbiking?
0: Push biking.
1: Oh, yeah. Hey, man, like, I'm the scooter boy, you're the bike boy. I like that dynamic.
0: I don't know if I was the bike boy. I mean, I got a puncture in my tyre, so I don't think I am the bike boy by any stretch of the imagination.
1: Oh, bugger. But hey, at least you got out on the bicycle regardless. You know, you went clubbing. How about sport, actually? Did you watch many of the AFL matches?
0: Yeah, I went to a couple Eagles games while I was there, so that was good. Mm. Yeah.
1: Also, actually, speaking of the Eagles, I realised just yesterday, because I had a mug that I moved from in here to my office room.
0: Yes.
1: And I hadn't used it, thankfully, but I realised, I looked at the insignia on it and it said West Coast Eagles.
0: Ah, yeah.
1: And I was like, oh, I accidentally stole Jeff's mug from him. I was about to use it for a cup of tea. And I was like, ooh, well, thank God.
0: No, that's all right. But no, it was good to go see the fam and catch up with some friends over in WA, but I'm now back in Goulburn, and we have an exciting announcement to announce a bit later on as well.
1: A pretty big one. You know, we put it on the socials, 935 Eagle FM, Facebook and Instagram. You could see the video. It was recorded before you left. That's why you were in it, and it was still Sunday. But, you know, we had people, like, speculating what could it be about. Some people are thinking you may have a new girlfriend. Some people...
0: I wish. Oh, yeah. That'd be cool.
1: I mean, some got fairly close, I will say. One was suggesting, Lisa, that it was maybe had to do with a charity drive of some kind.
0: Potentially.
1: Potentially.
0: You've got to stay tuned to 8:30 and find out what it actually is.
1: Yes, because it's probably more of a charity wheelie or a charity walk.
0: Yeah, but next, Brad, I'm actually going to talk about a sporting team that I saw out on one of my very big night outs in Perth.
1: Love to hear about that. All the info inside the next 10 minutes.
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3: Travel time this morning from Goulburn through Collector via the Federal Highway is a 23-minute travel time. Just keep those headlights clicked on this morning. Travelling through Boxers Creek, Barulan and Paddy's River for the Hume Highway with some thick fog. A good run for the Hume Highway, though, out of Bredelbin into Gunning. And travelling through Yass, we've got congestion with ongoing roadworks at Boulder Avenue, Boxways with 60-kilometre speed drops. Getting vaccinated this winter is the best way to protect yourself and others from serious illness, especially if you're 65 and over. So talk to your GP or pharmacist about getting the right vaccines for you. I'm Brooke Sheehan. That's traffic on 93.5 Eagle FM.
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10: Hi, I'm Greg Thurkill from St. Louis, Missouri, USA. I play guard for the Goulburn Bears in the Waratah Men's League. 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
1: You're just like my favorite song going round and round my head. 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

0: Lost Frequencies, Callum Scott, where are you now on Eagle FM Breakfast? Brad and Jev waking you up, doing all thanks to our good friends at Geisler Motors.
1: And we have Jev finally back here, looking at him, just his beautiful face staring back at me. I missed it, man.
0: That's good that you missed it. I missed my face as well.
1: Yeah, I hope you missed me as well. But on top of that, you know, I wanted to hear about how, you know, your trip over in WA was, what you've been doing for the last 2 weeks. And you said something a bit earlier about seeing a footy team on a night out.
0: Yes, that is correct. I did see a footy team on a night out. So I'll cast your mind back to a couple of weeks ago, the 6th of June to be precise.
1: Yeah.
0: It was the night of my brother's 21st. I was in Freo. Anyway, so we come out of the party, the restaurant, and we decide to go to this club, but the line's in two separate things. Anyway, me and my mate, we try to sneak in because all my other mates are in there. Anyway, we get kicked out by the bouncer.
1: Oh, bugger.
0: Yeah, I know. So we end up, me and my two mates, two of my brothers, they're my friends, but they're like brothers to my brother.
1: Yeah, yeah.
0: The older people, we end up at the Irish pub.
1: Oh,
0: sure enough, we go have a couple Beverocchinos there. A
1: couple of drinks in the side, yeah.
0: Yeah, and then sure enough, we're in the pub, and then on the that walks past us on the dance floor is one of the players from the Fremantle Football Club, and then there was another, and then another, and then another. Seemed to be about six.
1: Oh, almost all, I was going to say the whole squad almost, but
0: almost. This was after their 124 point win as well.
1: So. Oh, so they were all just going out for Irish
0: and
1: club.
0: They had the bye, so they didn't play this week. So they were a bit, pubbed at this stage.
1: Having a good night out.
0: Yeah.
1: Can't go wrong with that.
0: Anyway, but one of the players that I saw actually played for the same junior footy club as I did.
1: Oh.
0: So as he was walking out, he got kicked out. But anyway, he walked past me and I played for Bull Creek Lemming, and he did as well. So I said, up the creek, and he knew exactly what I was talking about. And he dapped me up. So,
1: hey, good friendship moment.
0: And the ironic thing is one of my mates in the other queue for the club, he's actually a massive Freo fan. So I called him the next day and I told him and he goes, "No way, Jeff." And I go, "Yes, why?"
1: Oh, man. He would have been spewing. He missed out on that.
0: I think he was spewing.
1: He had to just jump out of his line to go to your line, go to your pub.
0: Yeah, I think he was quite comfortable with this situation in the end. But yes, that wraps up my time away, I think, nicely, neat in a bow.
1: At least for now, I'd love to hear some more stories as we go along. It just, mate, really cool. You seem to be like a magnet for attracting like celebrities in that.
0: Yeah, something like that. Only if it translated to girls, that'd be awesome.
1: Oh, just hold out hope, mate. It will still happen.
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18: Dunning looking good for City Road in both directions out to the Hume Highway through Boxers Creek, Warrawoon and into Paddy's River. Foggy conditions for the Hume Highway this morning into Bredelbin, Gunning and Yass. Quite thick as well for the Federal Highway southbound into Collector towards the capital. Your travel time from the Hume motorway this morning out of Welby northbound through to Campbelltown will take you 46 minutes. 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I'm Brooke Shan, that's Traffic 93.5 Eagle FM.
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22: From the Capital Radio Newsroom. Good morning, I'm James Wybrow. The UK Prime Minister says he's going further than Australia did to ban under-16s from social media. Keir Starmer says they'll introduce laws to restrict children accesses to gaming services and live streaming. Anthony Albanese has congratulated his counterpart in an X post. The BBC's Joe Pike says his government has been watching ours.
23: The government insists that this Australia Plus pitch that they are announcing will learn the lessons from Australia. They say in particular the lessons on Australia's experience by introducing more highly effective age assurance measures to support compliance will be a key part of what they do.
22: In other news, Donald Trump has been furiously posting messages on his social media platform about a peace deal with Iran, which will be signed in Switzerland later this week. The agreement should open up the Strait of Hormuz after months of conflict. But the BBC's Christian Fraser says Donald Trump's posts about ships racing to cross the strait doesn't match what people in the region have witnessed.
24: Ships are starting to move, he writes, many loaded up with oil out of the Strait of Hormuz. They're going along the Southern Highway, which is totally safe, secure and pristine, which is interesting because we've spoken to Kepler, who monitor marine traffic in the last hour, and they say actually they've not seen any discernible difference in the amount of ships transiting the strait this morning. BBC verified seeing pretty much the same thing. Just one vessel so far has crossed the strait, a Japanese LNG tanker, Disha, which went west to east through the strait.
0: And FIFA's discrimination monitor at the World Cup has called for an Australian video review official to be removed for appearing to make a hand gesture resembling a white supremacist sign. Sean Evans made an OK symbol with his right hand in front of his right leg. The New York-based Anti-Defamation League designated the gesture a hate symbol 7 years ago. However, the symbol is part of a popular children's activity, the Circle Game, where placing the symbol below your waist to make someone look results in a friendly punch to the shoulder. Mitchell Moses insists he's fit and ready to go for New South Wales when State of Origin 2 gets going at the MCG tomorrow. The Parramatta playmaker injured his hamstring but managed to get through a full training session on the weekend. Meanwhile, plenty of Aussies are in action at the Nottingham Open ahead of Wimbledon. Maya Joint has lost to Ukrainian Yulia Strata-Dutsava 6-7, 7-5, 6-4. Talia Gibson has beaten Britain Francesca Jones 6-3, 5-7, 7-6. And Talia Preston is facing Anna Blinkova. At the World Cup, Spain has drawn nil-all with Capo Verde in the tournament's biggest shock result yet. Egypt is currently underway against Belgium. Today's other matches are Saudi Arabia versus Uruguay and Iran versus New Zealand. That's the latest news update from the Capital Radio Newsroom. I'm James Wybrow.
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2: The cheapest unleaded 91 in Goulburn is at the Metro on Braidwood Road, with 1 litre selling at $1.59. Cheapest diesel is at the Metro on Clinton Street, which is going for $1.87.
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16: Weather-wise, we're looking at a top of 17 degrees for today and mostly sunny. Partly cloudy for tomorrow with a top of 17, overnight low of 9. While on Thursday, it's looking the same with it being partly cloudy with a slight chance of showers in the evening with a top of 17. Braidwood today maxing out at a top of 17 and mostly sunny. While in the nation's capital, it's looking mostly sunny with a top of 18.
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25: Feels comfy being back in the, you know, my seat, different to your one that you usually sit in. 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
25: The hot seat, you know. I'm in my hot seat again. Feels great. It's good to have you back here, Jeff.
16: Oh, thank you. But I believe that you have... What's the word? Assisted?
25: Yeah, I've been a bit busy, you know, here just keeping things running. 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I don't know how that happened, but one of the things I've been doing has been a local dramatic theatre show, Vox Populi, run by the Mawari Amateur Dramatic Theatre Company. 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I want to talk about a bit of the experience so far, especially because it might involve you potentially.
16: Potentially, indeed. 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And also in Tabloids, we're going to talk about the suspected death of Oliver Tree.
25: Yeah, very sad passing. 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

0: Bit of Tay Tay on your Tuesday with I Knew You Were Trouble on Eagle FM Breakfast. Brad and Jev waking you up, doing it all thanks to Guys of the Motors.
1: And Jev, last night I was back at the Mawari Amateur Dramatic Theatre Company rehearsing for their show Vox Populi. Have you heard of this?
0: I have not.
1: That's all right. I'll give you a bit of a rundown. So Vox Populi, the latest production from the Dramatic Theatre Company, it's coming to GPAC in July, middle of July, from Thursday through to Saturday, four shows across three nights. And basically, it's a political drama fable where, like, you know, there's a federal election going on between the current Prime Minister and a Conservative leader, and there's a lot of, like, contrasting ideologies, toxicity, binary, just politics, all about that, and the media gets caught up in it, and it's asking, you know, who really talks for the people, who speaks for the people, who's the true voice. And I only got involved in the show fairly recently, like a few weeks ago. One of the playwrights, director Gordon, Chris Gordon, he came in to like asking us for some help with creating some radio jingles because there's a radio character in the show. And so I, in my own time, was working out with that. But then he also invited me in last Wednesday to join in for like the one of the rehearsals, see what the show is all about. And one thing led to another, and alongside being a stagehand, I'm now on stage in the show as well. I'm going to be Thug 2. There's two thugs, and like I get to break someone's elbow on stage, I throw pig's blood on someone, so I've got a little moment. I have a line as well, so I get to make a cameo.
0: Right. Surely there's another thug around Goulburn. They can play Thug One.
1: They are looking for Thug One. They were asking me last Wednesday if I know anyone who could be Thug One. And I told them that I do know a guy who's about my height, a little bit taller, got a bigger, stronger muscle build, certainly has that thug vibe. And they immediately like were like, oh, we need this dude. Do you want to be Thug One?
0: Sure, I'll be Thug One. Why not?
1: Yeah, I'll give you a bit more of the details and, you know, rehearsal times, you know, working into your schedule because, like, it's, you know, about a month away before the show starts. You have to get some foundation put on your face a bit, but make up for stage. But, hey, Brad and Jev could be in a show together. You cameo on stage and we'll be like a sort of a dynamic where we're, you know, we're arresting people out in, like, the populace.
0: We could, potentially.
1: Yeah. Vox Populi, make sure to get your tickets. It's on the GPAC's website. You can get them from the box office. First night show is Thursday the 16th of July. Get ready.
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3: From Goulburn to Galacta via the Federal Highway, a 24-minute travel time. Just keep those headlights clicked on with some pretty thick fog travelling through Galacta as well. Also in Bredelbin and into Yass. 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I'm Brooke Shan. That's the latest traffic on 93.5 Eagle FM.
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0: Now, Brad, yesterday we speculated, saw the tragic passing of artist Oliver Tree.
1: Yes, and it's looking more and more serious as we go along. So Oliver Tree, we'll turn the music down for this. He was a musician, 32 years of age, and yesterday whilst he was on a plane, on a helicopter in Brazil, Rio de Janeiro, with six other passengers, including a YouTuber from the local area of Rio, two helicopters in the air collided. He was one of the passengers, and six people, including him, died in the flight. And he was behind some pretty good like music. Miss You being one of the biggest hits of 2022 with Robin Scholz was a great song. Is this one? Like, the amount of parties I went to with that song banging in the background, good times. We also did like Life Goes On and On and On and On, and it was pretty big on TikTok a few years ago. And as a whole, he was pretty active in creating meme music and the internet like social scene. And for him to meet his end whilst he was on the middle of a world tour, and he was going to be coming to Australia in October, literally October 2nd, my birthday, he was going to have a set in Brisbane. And now he's gone.
0: So if anyone doesn't know, so you say meme music. So he was sort of like Weird Al Yankovic kind of thing with the meme sort of music.
1: Kind of. He was more like bent into that sort of influencer, social media focused, like branding, like putting that internet humor into his music, but also into his personality. Like he had that famous bowl cut, the very wild sunglasses, and then just what looked like a ski outfit that you would wear, like a parka, just with purples and reds.
0: I was going to say, the tragic thing is that his birthday is actually coming up later this month as well. But we do say this is suspected because nothing has been confirmed yet by, I guess, the Brazilian transport, what would you call it? Air crash investigation, so we have no idea. So we say this is speculated.
1: The police have like put out like a list of names, and Oliver's name was in it, and he hasn't made any statements since like before this flight took place, but it's still largely presumed, but it's looking like he has unfortunately passed away. So veil to you, Oliver Tree. Thank you for bringing so much joy and life to so many people in this world through your music, through all the stuff you've done. 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
20: 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Just keep those headlights clicked on with some pretty thick fog travelling through Galactor as well. 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
24: From the Capital Radio Newsroom, good morning. I'm James Wybrow. The AFP is investigating allegations made against Israeli defence personnel by Australian activists. The group was detained by the IDF after joining a humanitarian flotilla attempting to reach Gaza last month. The activists claim they were sexually assaulted and brutalised while in custody. In other news, Donald Trump claims ships are moving again through the Strait of Hormuz as he and other world leaders attend the G7 summit in France. Europe correspondent Hannah Sinclair reports.
25: The G7 leaders are right now at a working dinner. The war in Iran and the war in Ukraine both high on the agenda. The US president and other leaders arriving at the summit in Evian a few hours ago. Donald Trump immediately meeting with French President Emmanuel Macron. President Trump says the details of the memorandum of understanding signed by the US and Iran will be released publicly soon. He's confirmed J.D. Vance will be attending the official signing ceremony of the peace deal in Switzerland, but he is a maybe at this point.
24: Back in Australia, figures show more Aussies are staying in their job for longer due to cost of living pressures. Australian HR Institute research shows employee turnover has fallen about 11% in the last 6 months. Spokesperson Sarah McCann-Bartlett says redundancy levels are also down.
26: Employers don't want to make big decisions about making people redundant. They've gotten used to a really tight labour market.
24: Also making news, the Reserve Bank is widely expected to leave interest rates on hold for the first time in 2026 when it hands down its decision this afternoon. The cash rate is expected to be held at 4.35% today after three consecutive hikes this year. And British pop star Bonnie Tyler has woken up from a medically induced coma in Portugal. The total eclipse of the heart singer underwent emergency intestinal surgery last month. A spokesperson says she remains very unwell and is still in intensive care. Mitchell Moses is out to put a miserable few years at Parramatta behind him in tomorrow night's State of Origin Game 2. Moses has experienced little joy at NRL level in recent times as skipper of the Eels, but the Blues 5'8 says he has a spring in his step ahead of the MCG blockbuster.
0: Yeah, I'm sure it won't be too much fuss or anything like that. We'll sort it out.
24: At the FIFA World Cup, heavy favourite Spain has been shocked by Cabo Verde, the tiny African nation holding the Spaniards to a nil-all draw. In today's other games, Uruguay plays Saudi Arabia and Iran takes on New Zealand, Belgium and Egypt just wrapping up their match. And Gold Coast coach Damien Hardwick has been put on notice by the AFL for his criticism of umpiring. The Richmond Premiership winner wasn't fined, but has been warned he will be if he steps over the mark. That's the latest news update from the Capital Radio Newsroom. I'm James Wybrow.
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1: The cheapest unleaded 91 in Goulburn is at the Metro on Braidwood Road, with 1 litre selling at $1.59. Cheapest diesel is at the Metro on Clinton Street, which is going for $1.87.
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4: Weather-wise, a mostly sunny, top of 17 degrees for today. Partly cloudy for tomorrow and partly cloudy on Thursday with a top of 17, overnight low of 9. Braidwood today maxing out at 17 and mostly sunny. While in the nation's capital, they're maxing out at 18 and mostly sunny. ACCU AGL lights up lives and powers moments right across the region. ACCU AGL, the energy for around here.
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4: Brad and Jeff waking you up on your Tuesday morning, doing it all thanks to Geisler Motors, home of the big brands all in one place.
17: And if you couldn't tell by that voice, Jeff is back here in the studio. Welcome. It's been a while, man.
4: Yes, I'm back after my 2 week hiatus, sabbatical, whatever you want to call it.
17: annual leave.
4: No, I'd say sabbatical. That's what it was. We've got to take a look at the latest in national days, what's happening here on Tuesday, the 16th of June. And I've got to talk about baggage carousel roulette, because let's face it, it basically is a roulette system. Like, which bag's going to come out first after your flight?
17: Oh, yeah. You're just placing bets on if it's going to be your bag, or if that's going to be like another 20 bags away, or if you accidentally miss it and confuse it for someone else's. It's a struggle in its own right, isn't it?
4: It is certainly a struggle, but we'll do it after Ed Sheeran and Shivers on Eagle FM Breakfast.

0: Yes, that's right, Brad. It's time to get into the national days for today.
1: Yep, and today we're celebrating World Refill Day, all about adopting sustainable alternatives to reduce waste, conserve resources, promote a healthier planet for future generations. Basically, the water bottle. You know, we all have one. I have a metal one that I got from Sydney Water last year.

0: used to show. Mm. I see you were using a plastic water bottle, one that you probably bought from like the shops.
1: Yeah, for like 70 cents or whatever it was. But I don't buy a new bottle every day. I just reuse it. My water container at home is an old apple juice container. So I don't understand why people buy new bottles every single day.
0: Yeah, it's bad economics and it's bad for the environment. A lot of waste, a lot of materials are being used up each and every day. You know, it's an industry in its own right. But we've got to remind ourselves that, you know, there's only so many minerals to go around. Eventually, we're going to run out. So it's best to try and keep reusing what we've got. I respect you using that plastic one a lot. But, you know, there are just people with tap water. Kind of like with water as a whole, I find, you know, there's obviously the industry of going out and buying water bottles and drinking water from the shops. But then there are also people who are just completely against refilling their water bottles.
1: Well, there's just people against drinking tap water full stop.
0: Yeah, it's very strange where, I mean, I know that some areas have different tastes with the water, like even between here and the South Coast where I was previously, it took a little tick for my stomach to digest the water a bit, but water is still water. You're going to get used to it regardless.
1: Well, I think your water tastes the same. I don't think your stomach really needs to digest a new batch of water. Who cares?
0: I mean, yeah. I mean, every place got a different filtering system, water supply. Some places like Janol and Case have more fluoride in the water. But yeah, water is still water in my
1: books. It all tastes the same.
0: It all tastes the same. Slight differences, but there's no problem with refilling water. You're saying during the music that you knew someone who would never drink water.
1: Never drink water because she claimed it was boring.
0: And she would just be drinking like iced lattes and whatnot.
1: Yeah, like, and iced teas and stuff like that.
0: Like, that's not just bad for the environment, that's bad for your health and bad for your financials because you're just buying iced teas every day.
1: Yes, so make sure if you don't have a reusable water bottle, get one, refill it. Or if you buy a plastic bottle, just buy one and then just refill it. Keep using it.
0: Yep, just wash it out after every sort of use and then keep reusing, reduce, reuse, recycle, that sort of deal. Or if you don't have a bottle, just cup your hands. Do the old classic. Get your hands in a cup formation and just slurp in like that. Different methods to keep the environment costs low.
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0: For you, I guess you moved on really easily.
1: Olivia Rodrigo with Good For You on Eagle FM Breakfast. Brad and Jeff waking up. Doing it all thanks to Guys Lamotas.
2: Yep, we're 24 minutes past 7. And I'm looking at the run sheet, Jeff. You said, wrote something down about baggage roulette.
1: Yeah, baggage carousel roulette. As we know, when we get off a plane, it's always a roulette type of system to see what the workers are, which bag the workers are going to put out first how long it's going to take your bag to get through. But I'd like to think I hit the jackpot.
2: Oh, hit the jackpot. All right.
1: Because when I got off in Perth to start my my sabbatical, somehow, by some miracle, this has never happened to me before, my bag ended up being in the first five.
2: Oh, beauty.
1: I was astonished by it, because usually I'm at the very end. Well, when I got off the plane in Sydney yesterday, I think I was one of the last. So again, it's like a roulette system. Like, where's it gonna land? Like, Is it going to land on black and come out first, or is it going to land on red and you're just going to have to wait a while?
2: I mean, I've always had that sort of fear at, like, the baggage handling area where I'm just wondering, you know, I just get off the plane, I'm waiting to get my bag. There's always that feeling with as many of the bags that come through and you still haven't seen yours, what happened to my luggage? Like, there's always a bit of a worry of, is it going to come out at all? Did it not get lost in transit?
1: No, I get your meaning. You go, you're thinking if your bag hasn't come out and everyone else has, you go, do I have to put in a complaint of missing luggage, or what do I have to do here?
2: Yeah, because that happened to me actually sort of along those lines when I was on my trip to the Bahamas a few years ago. I was going to go collect my luggage between flights, but as I was standing in the area with the baggage coming out, mine never did. And luckily I checked the phone and it said, oh, it's been moved onto the next flight, which, you know, makes sense, rather than me taking it back out and putting it back in. So it all worked out easily, but it was still a moment where I was just like, where's my suitcase? Where is it? I've been here for 20 minutes, almost 30 minutes now, and I haven't seen my suitcase. It was a level of fear. But man, if I was to get there right on time, it hit the jackpot like you did the other day, I think I'd be over the moon in my own way.
1: Yeah, the euphoria you feel when your bag is, like, first out and you get, like, more time at your destination than everyone else on your flight. And you go, yes.
2: Yeah, you could just
1: hit the jackpot.
2: Get your bag and just be like, so long, suckers, and you just leave easy as.
1: Hitting the jackpot on the carousel at the airport for baggage. Best thing. One of the top 10 best things in life.
2: Top 10 best things in life. It's the little things that make life great, isn't it?
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19: Pretty foggy conditions. The Hume Highway into Bredelma, Gunny and through Yasters. Keep those headlights clicked on. Just watch out in Yass with all-day roadworks causing congestion now for the Hume Highway at Folder Avenue. 60km speed drops are in place through the site as well. Also quite thick with fog on the Federal Highway southbound through Collector and towards the Capital. Getting vaccinated this winter is the best way to protect yourself and others from serious illness, especially if you're 65 and over. So talk to your GP or pharmacist about getting the right vaccines for you. I'm Brooke Sheehan with the latest traffic on 93.5 Eagle FM.
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23: From the Capital Radio Newsroom, good morning, I'm James Wybrow. The AFP is investigating allegations made against Israeli defence personnel by Australian activists. The group was detained by the IDF after joining a humanitarian flotilla attempting to reach Gaza last month. The activists claim they were sexually assaulted and brutalised while in custody. In other news, Donald Trump claims ships are moving again through the Strait of Hormuz as he and other world leaders attend the G7 summit in France. Europe correspondent Hannah Sinclair reports.
24: The G7 leaders are right now at a working dinner. The war in Iran and the war in Ukraine both high on the agenda. The US president and other leaders arriving at the summit in Evian a few hours ago. Donald Trump immediately meeting with French President Emmanuel Macron. President Trump says the details of the memorandum of understanding signed by the US and Iran will be released publicly soon. He's confirmed J.D. Vance will be attending the official signing ceremony of the peace deal in Switzerland, but he is a maybe at this point.
23: Back in Australia, figures show more Aussies are staying in their job for longer due to cost of living pressures. Australian HR Institute research shows employee turnover has fallen about 11% in the last 6 months. Spokesperson Sarah McCann-Bartlett says redundancy levels are also down.
25: Employers don't want to make big decisions about making people redundant. They've gotten used to a really tight labour market.
23: Also making news, the Reserve Bank is widely expected to leave interest rates on hold for the first time in 2026 when it hands down its decision this afternoon. The cash rate is expected to be held at 4.35% today after three consecutive hikes this year. And British pop star Bonnie Tyler has woken up from a medically induced coma in Portugal. The total eclipse of the heart singer underwent emergency intestinal surgery last month. A spokesperson says she remains very unwell and is still in intensive care. Mitchell Moses is out to put a miserable few years at Parramatta behind him in tomorrow night's State of Origin Game 2. Moses has experienced little joy at NRL level in recent times as skipper of the Eels, but the Blues 5'8 says he has a spring in his step ahead of the MCG blockbuster.
0: Yeah, I'm sure it won't be too much fuss or anything like that. We'll sort it out.
23: At the FIFA World Cup, heavy favourite Spain has been shocked by Cabo Verde, the tiny African nation holding the Spaniards to a nil-all draw. In today's other games, Uruguay plays Saudi Arabia and Iran takes on New Zealand, Belgium and Egypt just wrapping up their match. And Gold Coast coach Damien Hardwick has been put on notice by the AFL for his criticism of umpiring. The Richmond Premiership winner wasn't fined, but has been warned he will be if he steps over the mark. That's the latest news update from the Capital Radio Newsroom. I'm James Wybrow.
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2: The cheapest unleaded 91 in Goulburn is at the Metro on Braidwood Road, with 1 litre selling at $1.59. Cheapest diesel is at the Metro on Clinton Street, which is going for $1.87.
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7: Weather-wise, we're looking at a top of 17 degrees for today and mostly sunny. Partly cloudy for tomorrow with a top of 17, overnight low of 9. While on Thursday, it's looking the same with it being partly cloudy with a slight chance of showers in the evening with a top of 17. Braidwood today maxing out at a top of 17 and mostly sunny. While in the nation's capital, it's looking mostly sunny with a top of 18.
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26: And we've got the birthday book on the desk, ready to open. 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
7: And we're also going to be talking about this man in tabloids. Something World Cup related.
26: Yes. You know, just taking a sickie for, you know, a day off at work, but also for a day off to go watch a football event.
7: I don't really blame him.
26: Yeah, I mean, I would too, probably, but not at this point, you know. I can't really fly from here to New York City or America within, like, a day. That would be a waste of a sick day, wouldn't it be?

0: 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It's the birthday book, and any and all names featured in the book for this week will go into the draw to win not only $25 cash thanks to them, but also our totally awesome birthday bag, which includes some McDonald's vouchers.
1: Let's have a look at the birthday book. We've got one in here for Mick Jackson. You've done well. Happy birthday.
0: Oh, nice. Happy birthday to you, Mick Jackson.
1: And also, we've got a 30th birthday for Luke Rudd.
0: Luke Rudd. Any relation to Kevin?
1: No, no relation to Kevin whatsoever. But I also want to chuck in one personal for me. It's my brother's 21st birthday today. He's over in Vietnam at the moment. So,
0: oh, he's in Vietnam.
1: Yeah, so.
0: Happy birthday to Brother Collins from us here at Eagle FM. Happy birthday to everyone celebrating a birthday today, because you're celebrating a birthday alongside these famous celebrities. Starting off, we have Anna Cathcart, who's turning 23. She was in Descendants.
1: Exo Kitty, All the Boys I've Loved Before.
0: Yeah, pretty big actress in her right. Also, whilst he unfortunately passed away, turning 55 he would have been today, Tupac Shakur. Best music of the 1990s, an incredible rapper, man, unfortunate passing. Man, what a great legacy he's left behind. California Love, love that song.
1: But happy birthday to everyone that does celebrate on the 16th of June.
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0: you know, Brad, the World Cup is going on at the moment in Mexico, the USA and Canada. And a country that qualified for the first time in 30 years is Scotland. And they had a 1-0 win over Haiti the other day. At the moment, they're sitting top of their group. So one of the Scottish biggest fans of all time, well, belongs to their own country. It's this man, Rod Stewart, and he's throwing a sickie.
1: Yeah, he threw a sickie for a California show just to go watch the World Cup match between Scotland and Haiti.
0: Well, that's fair enough. I mean, if the country hasn't qualified for a World Cup in 30 years and hasn't won a game in 30 years, of course you want to watch it.
1: Yeah, but like he already had like a show date to do. Like he was doing a performance in California. There was a press release on the social media saying, oh, you know, he was feeling a bit sick. He tried to come to the place and perform, but it just wasn't going to work out. Sorry, it's a refund tickets or that sort of thing. And then less than 24 hours later, him and his two sons were out watching the footy game from like a private box.
0: Okay, so this is how I see it. This happens every 4 years. Your country hasn't qualified in 30 years.
1: Mm.
0: What do you think he's going to do?
1: Yeah, he has to go and, you know, show team pride.
0: Well, this is a bit like Ed Sheeran. He had a concert and his team, Ipswich Town, made the Premier League. Do you think Ed Sheeran's going to miss Ipswich debut in the Premier League?
1: Oh, no, he ain't. Like, when that there's that dedication to the team, you got to be there, you got to know.
0: He was there for the first half, and then he went to his concert a bit later on. So yeah, he did both. But I kind of get where Rod Stewart's coming from.
1: I guess, like, if I had a question, would there be any sporting game that you would chuck a sickie for?
0: Yeah, Socceroos.
1: Socceroos? Oh, yeah. When the Socceroos, when they take on at least America, hopefully they get to that stage, you know, I'll try to cut all my plans for that day.
0: You're going to wake up at 5 a.m. on Saturday and watch the game?
1: I mean, I wake up at 5 a.m. every other day.
0: That's very true.
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15: Foggy conditions for the Hume Highway. Travelling through Bredelvin, Gunning and into Yass. Also through there, just watch your speed with all-day roadworks on the Hume Highway at Boulder Avenue with 60km speed restrictions in place. A good run southbound on the Federal Highway through Collector and towards the capital. Travel time Hume Motorway out of Welby, northbound to Campbelltown will take you 46 minutes. Thinking about dinner? Make it a winter classic. 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I'm Brooke Shin. That's the latest traffic on 93.5 Eagle FM.
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18: From the Capital Radio Newsroom. Good morning. I'm James Wybrow. The New South Wales opposition argues we need to be doing more to stamp out so-called violence brokers who recruit people, including children, to help carry out crimes. The government recently passed new measures, including an increased penalty for those who recruit children to commit serious crimes. But opposition leader Kelly Sloan says a coalition government would introduce even harsher penalties and boost resources for the Crime Commission.
19: These are the dodgy middlemen that broker the kill cars, the hit vehicles that recruit the kids on our streets. And to some extent, they are captured under law with aiding and abetting a crime. But it is so foggy. It is so murky. It is like a dark black web of deceit.
18: In other news, the Reserve Bank is expected to leave interest rates on hold this afternoon following its meeting. The official cash rate is expected to be held at 4.35% after three consecutive hikes this year. Motley Fool's Scott Phillips says experts are split on whether the next move from the RBA will be up or down.
20: Westpac saying one or two more rate rises, possibly both this year. NAB is saying they're done. The next move will be down, but not until next year. And the real question is what happens with inflation, but also unemployment and economic growth.
18: The world's largest study into the role genetics plays with moles and melanoma has found new links between the two. The research into the genetic data of 85,000 people found 24 new genetic regions determining how many moles a person grows. QIMR Berghofer Associate Professor Matthew Law says those same factors also increase the risk of melanoma.
21: And this is because they come from the same kind of cells. There are cells in your skin that produce pigment called melanocytes. They can grow a little bit and become a mole, or sometimes they can convert into melanoma.
18: Also making news, Australia Post customers are being reminded to keep their dogs safely secured before expecting a delivery. Fresh data shows there's been a 5% increase in dog-related attacks on posties in the past 6 months. New South Wales accounts for more than a third of all cases. And a US Air Force B-52 bomber has crashed shortly after takeoff in Southern California. The Edwards Air Force Base has not confirmed if there have been any injuries as a result of the incident. Socceroos World Cup showdown against the USA on Saturday morning is promising to be one of the matches of the tournament. The Aussies are out to prove themselves, with numerous American commentators labelling the side as a walkover. Former Socceroo Andy Redmayne and Grey Wiggle says the noise won't be getting to the players.
22: Especially with a coach like Tony Popovich, he'll be keeping everyone in check, and I know they've got enough senior players in there, Matty and Jackson, and a lot more kind of experience in that team that'll just keep everyone pretty level-headed, I think.
18: That's the latest news update from the Capital Radio Newsroom. I'm James Wybrow.
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1: The cheapest unleaded 91 in Goulburn is at the Metro on Braidwood Road, with 1 litre selling at $1.59. Cheapest diesel is at the Metro on Clinton Street, which is going for $1.87.
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4: This is Budgie Baker. Well, everyone is just waiting for the real change in the weather so we can all see some white stuff on the ground. But it's still a few days away and it's slim pickings at the moment if you want to have a ski or board. So we'll hope lifts are ready to spin from next Saturday, snow cover permitting. Same at Charlotte Pass. Perisher with a patchy cover on Front Valley. Just the conveyor will be going for the first time. I was looking for a bit of fun. 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Grebbo, Friday Flat, holding up okay. Easy Does It Chair and Wombat Snow Runner moving those first timers and kids around. It is what it is, but there is no forecast for later in the week, so we wait in hope. 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
23: The ATO's data matching capabilities have reached a new level of sophistication, specifically targeting income generated through digital platforms and the sharing economy. Whether you're involved in short-term property rentals or ride-sharing services, ensure that every dollar of secondary income is documented. Transparency in your reporting is the most effective way to avoid the complications of an audit in an increasingly digital environment.
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24: Weather-wise, a mostly sunny top of 17 degrees for today, partly cloudy for tomorrow and partly cloudy on Thursday with a top of 17, overnight low of 9. Braidwood today maxing out at 17 and mostly sunny, while in the nation's capital, they're maxing out at 18 and mostly sunny. ACCU AGL lights up lives and powers moments right across the region. ACCU AGL, the energy for around here.
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26: Nice to have you back in the studio, Jeff. 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

0: 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Brad and Jeff waking you up, doing it all thanks to our good friends at Geisler Motors.
1: And it's that time of the week again. Little Forecasters joining in the studio to read out the weather. And with us today from St. Peter and Paul's Primary School, we have Charlie. Welcome, buddy.
2: Thank you.
1: So, Charlie, during the music, you were telling us that you play hockey, is that right?
2: Yeah.
1: How's the season been for you so far?
2: Yeah, it's been pretty good.
1: Yeah, been good. Have you gotten any goals at all?
2: Yeah, I got one on Sunday.
1: Oh, sick, mate.
0: Very nice. Are you top scorer?
2: No.
1: I mean, still getting a goal is great. How did it go? How did you get that goal?
2: Off a short corner. I was the one that injected the ball, and then I got the ball off the goalie's pads and put it in behind him.
1: Oh, sweet. You just like to ride around the back with it.
0: Yep, that's sporting terms.
1: Brad. That's sporting terms. I don't play hockey, so I have no idea. You're the pro at this compared to me.
0: I get you, just Charlie. Don't worry. But are you ready to read the weather? Because obviously you scored a goal on Sunday, but can you score a goal here and read the weather for us? All right, let's get into it.
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4: centre state tomorrow.
3: And some isolated storms.
4: Shower 2 for Sydney, a few
3: storms. And taking a look around the
4: cars and the chance of a thunderstorm.
3: Country. Early showers expected in Brisbane tomorrow and
2: good morning, it's Charlie with your weather forecast on Eagle FM. Today we'll be sunny with winds getting stronger at midday and top of 17 and overnight low of 3 degrees. Tomorrow, partly cloudy with a slight chance of showers, top of 17 and overnight low of 8 degrees. And for Thursday, cloudy conditions with showers expected in your morning, top of 18 and overnight low of 5 degrees. Right now, around town, it's 5 degrees.
1: Perfect, mate.
0: Very nice, Charlie. I've got a very serious question to ask you. What was better, scoring a goal or reading the weather on Eagle FM?
2: Probably both.
1: Hey, equalise. I'll take that.
0: We're equal towards the goal. We're doing something right.
1: Well, that's a point for us.
0: Well, Charlie, hopefully you score more goals this season. But thank you for being the little forecaster for today.
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1: And Jeff, looking at the time, it's almost 8:30. It's time to announce our big thing.
0: Yes, absolutely massive. We're putting the video on our socials right now.
1: Our Facebook and Instagram, 935 Eagle FM. Get on there to watch it. But we're also streaming it out right now. What is our big announcement that we've been hyping up since Sunday? What could it be? It's time to reveal in 3, 2, 1.
2: Two guys, one bin.
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0: And Jeff, and we're raising money to fight MNT with a bin.
5: Yes, we are doing Goal Bin. On the 19th of June, we're going to be walking from our station here in Lagoon Street all the way to the Big Merino while wheeling this bin.
0: That's right, and we're raising much needed funds to fight MND. 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
5: Yep, come and find us on the day as we walk through our route, and then join us even on Saturday the 20th of June for the fundraiser at the Astor Hotel.
0: And you might be able to dunk Brad and myself in ice.
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1: Yes, Goulbin is what we're doing. We've got the wheelie bin, getting it decked out as we speak. It's looking pretty good from the designs I've seen so far.
0: You know the show Pimp My Ride?
1: Yeah.
0: We're basically doing Pimp My Bin.
1: Yeah. And as we were saying, it's all to raise money for Fight MND. There's a fundraiser happening this Saturday that we're going to be part of. And on the Friday, the day before, we're just going to walk with this bin. 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You can scan the QR code even. We're thinking about that as well. If you don't have carry cash with you, it's all going to be a good time on Friday.
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1: Oh, totally. Tag us in it. 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We've got a few people walking alongside us. It's going to be a good morning out. 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
19: Good run from Goulburn. Looking good. Sydney Road, both directions onto the Hume Highway to Boxers Creek. Looking good as well, both directions through Maroolan and into Paddy's River. We've got some fog across the Hume Highway to Bredelbin and Gunning through Yass as well. Travelling through there, just watch out with all day roadworks on the Hume Highway at Boulder Avenue with 60 kilometres speed drops. Both directions. Getting vaccinated this winter is the best way to protect yourself and others from serious illness, especially if you're 65 and over. So talk to your GP or pharmacist about getting the right vaccines for you. I'm Brooke, that's Traffic 93.5 Eagle FM.
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8: From the Capital Radio Newsroom. Good morning, I'm James Wybrow. The New South Wales opposition argues we need to be doing more to stamp out so-called violence brokers who recruit people, including children, to help carry out crimes. The government recently passed new measures, including an increased penalty for those who recruit children to commit serious crimes. But opposition leader Kelly Sloan says a coalition government would introduce even harsher penalties and boost resources for the Crime Commission.
22: These are the dodgy middlemen that broker the kill cars, the hit vehicles that recruit the kids on our streets. And to some extent, they are captured under law with aiding and abetting a crime, but it is so foggy, it is so murky, it is like a dark black web of deceit.
8: In other news, the Reserve Bank is expected to leave interest rates on hold this afternoon following its meeting. The official cash rate is expected to be held at 4.35% after three consecutive hikes this year. Motley Fool's Scott Phillips says experts are split on whether the next move from the RBA will be up or down.
23: Westpac saying one or two more rate rises, possibly both this year. NAB is saying they're done. The next move will be down, but not until next year. And the real question is what happens with inflation, but also unemployment and economic growth.
8: The world's largest study into the role genetics plays with moles and melanoma has found new links between the two. The research into the genetic data of 85,000 people found 24 new genetic regions determining how many moles a person grows. QIMR Berghofer Associate Professor Matthew Law says those same factors also increase the risk of melanoma.
24: And this is because they come from the same kind of cells. There are cells in your skin that produce pigment called melanocytes. They can grow a little bit and become a mole, or sometimes they can convert into melanoma.
0: Also making news, Australia Post customers are being reminded to keep their dogs safely secured before expecting a delivery. Fresh data shows there's been a 5% increase in dog-related attacks on posties in the past 6 months. New South Wales accounts for more than a third of all cases. And a US Air Force B-52 bomber has crashed shortly after takeoff in Southern California. The Edwards Air Force Base has not confirmed if there have been any injuries as a result of the incident. Socceroos World Cup showdown against the USA on Saturday morning is promising to be one of the matches of the tournament. The Aussies are out to prove themselves, with numerous American commentators labelling the side as a walkover. Former Socceroo Andy Redmayne and Grey Wiggle says the noise won't be getting to the players.
1: Especially with a coach like Tony Popovich, he'll be keeping everyone in check, and I know they've got enough senior players in there, Matty and Jackson, and a lot more kind of experience in that team that'll just keep everyone pretty level-headed, I think.
0: That's the latest news update from the Capital Radio Newsroom. I'm James Wybrow.
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5: The cheapest unleaded 91 in Goulburn is at the Metro on Braidwood Road, with 1 litre selling at $1.59. Cheapest diesel is at the Metro on Clinton Street, which is going for $1.87.
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25: Weather-wise, we're looking at a top of 17 degrees for today and mostly sunny. Partly cloudy for tomorrow with a top of 17, overnight low of 9. While on Thursday, it's looking the same with it being partly cloudy with a slight chance of showers in the evening with a top of 17. Braidwood today maxing out at a top of 17 and mostly sunny. While in the nation's capital, it's looking mostly sunny with a top of 18.
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25: Are you looking for your next car in Goulburn today? Don't worry, guys. Geisler Motors has you back, whether it's new, used or demo. It's Brad and Jev waking you up for your Tuesday morning.
26: And Jev, it's good to have you back in the studio. Good to have someone to bounce off of, as always. I do need a bit of advice, though, from you regarding cooking in the kitchen, because I was having some trouble last night in the kitchen.
25: I'm the wrong guy to ask about cooking.
26: This one's more common sense nature, to be fair.
25: Yeah, definitely. Again, wrong person.
26: Regardless, I had some trouble in the kitchen. I needed an extra utensil, but it wasn't one from the kitchen drawer. It was from the shed out back.
25: Right, interesting. You're going to tell us about that. And also, in tabloids, we're talking about the suspected death. It hasn't been fully confirmed yet, but the tragic passing of Oliver Tree.
26: Yep, all the info about that in the next 15 minutes here today in tabloids. Right now, more of Goulburn's best music on the Southern Tablelands Hit Music Station. Let's get into the funk, Jev.

0: Mars on Eagle FM. Brad and Jev waking you up. Doing it all thanks to Guys the Motors.
1: And I had some trouble in the kitchen last night, Jev. I need a bit of advice on if I did the right course of action.
0: As I told you before, you were definitely barking up the wrong tree.
1: But surely this would be a better one, like something you would have a 2 cents on.
0: All right, here we go.
1: To explain, last night I thought, you know, I've got to cook up some dinner. We're going to make some rissoles. Had them in the freezer, had them out to defrost the whole day, and yep, went to start cooking them in the electric fry pan. And then I took the handle, you know, lifted the lid off of the electric fry pan. There we go. I noticed that the handle was coming loose a bit. And it was very wobbly. And so I was like, oh, it needs a bit of a tightening. And I tried to manually tighten it with my hands, but it wasn't doing anything. So what are you going to do when you got to tighten something? You get a screwdriver.
0: That is correct, yes.
1: And by this point in time, I'd already had the rissoles burning on the frying pan. So I couldn't, like, I could turn it off, sure. But instead, I decided to go out to my shed, grab my screwdriver out from the toolbox, come back inside, and whilst I'm in the middle of, you know, flipping the rissoles over with the tongs, I put the tongs aside, grab the handle of the lid, a screwdriver, and just start tightening it up whilst the rissoles are burning and cooking. Just trying to fix that up. And then I thought, oh yeah, that's not the only handle that's, you know, getting loose at my place. The pots and pans need a tightening. So whilst I'm cooking the rissoles, I'm also tightening the handles of the pots and pans with the same screwdriver, just going one for one, making sure everything is back to working order.
0: What a bizarre thing to do on a Monday night.
1: Yeah, I mean, like, I'd never expected to do that whilst cooking, but, you know, I wanted to keep things safe, WH&S. I don't want to just, like, pick something up and it just falls to the ground. It's a bit of a risk, but yeah, whilst I'm just cooking my dinner, I'm also doing a bit of handy maintenance work.
0: Well, I'm a man of taste, and I don't really eat rissoles, but I don't want burnt rissoles because I'm tightening up pots and pans. I do it another time. Maybe on a Sunday afternoon, just tightening up your pots and pans.
1: Yeah, I mean, we're lucky I still had a pair of tongs, because there was always that option with the screwdriver in one hand, I could just into the rissole, flip it over and dip back on it.
0: No. I don't know what to say to that. Basically, what I'm saying is screw your own pots and pans in your own time. Don't let your food burn.
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3: Feeling it, we're feeling good. We're feeling good, hey?
4: Today we've got a bit more of a serious topic, so I'm going to have to ask to turn the music down. Yesterday we received news that singer and musician Oliver Tree unfortunately had passed away in a helicopter crash in Rio de Janeiro, Brazil.
5: Yes, this is all suspected as well because nothing has been confirmed.
4: Yeah, not fully confirmed. There was the police report that listed his name amongst the six people who unfortunately died in this crash. No other statements have been confirmed by his estate as of yet, but since it's been over a day since then, it is looking like, unfortunately, he was one of the victims in this crash. Two helicopters colliding mid-air and both sets of passengers and pilots were amongst the victims. And Oliver Tree, he was known for, you know, his big hit from 2022 with Robin Scholl's Miss You. Like, one of the biggest party bangers of that year. Absolutely loved that song.
5: He was the type of musician where he would, like, add, I guess, memes into his songs?
4: Yeah, he had a very, like, internet-focused personality, like, with his crazy-looking bowl cut, the most shoddy-looking sunglasses, and, like, a ski outfit with the most fluoro look. He baked internet humour into his music and his personality, online presence. It's a huge loss.
5: Oh, definitely. So, rest in peace, Oliver Tree. Again, this is all suspected as well. Nothing's been confirmed yet, but do rest in peace.
4: Yeah, Vale Oliver Tree, age 32. My thoughts go out to his family and friends.
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17: Travelling through Goulburn, looking good on Sydney Road. Both directions for your run towards the Hume Highway out to Boxers Creek. Travelling nicely both ways there through Maroolan and into Paddy's River. Heavy foggy conditions across the Hume Highway into Bredelbin, Gunning and through Yass. And travelling through there, watch your speed with 60km speed drops through the ongoing roadworks on the Hume Highway at Alder Avenue. 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I'm Brooke Shand, the latest traffic on 93.5 Eagle FM.
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26: From the Capital Radio Newsroom, good morning, I'm James Wybrow. A foreign policy expert warns the process of reopening the Strait of Hormuz to pre-war traffic levels could be quite messy. The shipping route is expected to be fully open by Friday when US and Iran negotiators meet for a formal peace deal signing ceremony in Geneva. The International Maritime Organization says the removal of mines is the first step to making the waterway safe for transit. Foreign policy expert Naga Anga says the shipping industry is taking a cautious approach.
27: Obviously, the insurance companies need assurances that these boats will be secure, and obviously there needs to be some sort of proof of passage that takes place.
26: Closer to home, the state opposition is pledging to introduce harsher penalties for those who recruit people, including children, to carry out crimes. The government recently passed laws which create a new offence targeting those who recruit children to commit serious offences. The coalition says its plan to fight gang crime would target so-called violence brokers and boost resources for the Crime Commission. In other news, latest figures show more Australian workers are staying in their current job due to cost of living pressures. Gabriel Hodson reports.
28: Research by the Australian Human Resources Institute has found employee turnover has fallen since the end of last year from 15% to 13% now. That's the lowest rate in 3 years. But News Corp says people aren't staying in jobs because they're happy with the salary. Pay increase expectations for the year ahead remain moderate at 3.3%. But even with that sort of pay rise, employees face the prospect of a real wage cut if inflation remains high at more than 4%.
26: Also making news, economists are predicting the Reserve Bank will leave interest rates on hold today following its regular meeting. The cash rate is expected to be held at 4.35% today after three consecutive hikes this year. The New South Wales government's $1 billion clean energy fund has decided on its first investment projects, and total eclipse of the heart singer Bonnie Tyler has woken up from a medically induced coma in Portugal. Mitchell Moses is out to put a miserable few years at Parramatta behind him in tomorrow night's State of Origin 2. The Blues 5'8 says he has a spring in his step ahead of the MCG blockbuster.
29: We haven't been going too well at Parramatta for the last few years, so to come in and get a chance to be able to perform on this stage, it's massive. I love it, and I just can't wait to get out there.
26: Meanwhile, Tino Fasua-Mala'awi has rejoined the Maroons group in an emotional reunion just 2 days after the death of his father. And at the FIFA World Cup, there's been two close results this morning, both ending in a draw. Cape Verde shocking favourite Spain by keeping them scoreless at nil-all, while Egypt has drawn 1-1 with Belgium. New Zealand and Iran play later today. That's the latest news update from the Capital Radio Newsroom. I'm James Wybrow.
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30: The cheapest unleaded 91 in Goulburn is at the Metro on Braidwood Road, with 1 litre selling at $1.59. Cheapest diesel is at the Metro on Clinton Street, which is going for $1.87.
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1: weather-wise, a mostly sunny top of 17 degrees for today, partly cloudy for tomorrow and partly cloudy on Thursday with a top of 17, overnight low of 9. Braidwood today maxing out at 17 and mostly sunny, while in the nation's capital, they're maxing out at 18 and mostly sunny. ACCU AGL lights up lives and powers moments right across the region. ACCU AGL, the energy for around here.
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4: Weather outside, nice and sunny at the moment, a bit with the cloud, but good conditions all around, I'm expecting for today.
1: Yeah, we'll get into a top of 17 degrees a bit later on in the day.
4: Especially nice because, as you can hear, Jeff is back in the studio. He has returned.
1: I have returned, so I'm going to tell you a little bit about my time away.
4: Yep, and also I wanted to tell you about something that I could get you involved with in the local theatre scene, drama theatre.
1: I hear it might be a bit thuggerish.
4: Yes, I need a thug one to go with my thug two in this show, so maybe we'll get that going. I saw the

0: 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Brad and Jeff waking you up, doing it all thanks to Geisler Motors.
1: And it's just sort of like, I'm still trying to process just seeing you in front of me again right now, Jeff. It's been so long.
0: It hasn't been that long. It's been 2 weeks.
1: It's a long 2 weeks without you, mate. It's been a good while. So I need to hear all what you got up to in WA.
0: Oh, what I can say, there was a couple Bevrochinos consumed. There was a lot of clubbing nights.
1: Hey, that's where it's at.
0: There was some bike riding, some push bike riding around an island off the coast of WA. And, there was also I spotted a couple of Fremantle Football Club players as well. And I caught up with some families and friends. So it was good to reconnect and good to go over for the brothers' 21st as well.
1: So wait, with like the Fremantle Football Club, was that like you just went to watch a game and you saw them play?
0: Oh, God, no. You think I would go to a Fremantle Football Club?
1: Oh, you're a West Coast
0: Eagles. Absolutely not.
1: Right, sorry.
0: So I saw them at not a nightclub. I saw them at an Irish bar in Freo.
1: Yeah.
0: After the game they just played against North Melbourne.
1: Oh, so the kick-ons.
0: Yeah, well, they have the bye the next week, so they were a little bit pupped. One of them did dap me up, so that was a highlight of the trip, I would say.
1: Oh, why did he dap you up?
0: Well, we played for the same footy club.
1: Ah.
0: The same junior footy club, and I said to him, oh, up the creek, because I played for Bull Creek Landing, and then he dapped me up.
1: Ah,
0: he
1: so
0: knew
1: you just,
0: exactly what I was talking about.
1: You just knew, you know, just that link, find the commonality.
0: Exactly.
1: Still doesn't mean you're going to go ever watch a game of his playing, like

0: like by your own admission, but
1: well, I have seen him win a premiership. Not for Freo, but for Melbourne.
0: So he's playing a few different teams.
1: So I have seen him play before. But no, I will not be attending a Freo game, if that's your question. Yeah, that's not happening.
0: That's my question, and I'm glad I got the answer. So down with Freo. That's all I've got to say. But, mate, good to have you back. Looking forward to spending more time with you on the air, as always.
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3: Travelling through Goulburn, looking good on Sydney Road. Both directions for your run towards the Hume Highway out to Boxers Creek. Travelling nicely both ways there through Maroolan and into Paddy's River. Heavy foggy conditions across the Hume Highway into Bredelbin, Gunning and through Yass. And travelling through there, watch your speed with 60km speed drops through the ongoing roadworks on the Hume Highway at Alder Avenue. 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I'm Brooke Shand, the latest traffic on 93.5 Eagle FM.
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6: 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I play guard for the Goulburn Bears in the Waratah Men's League. 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

0: Martin Garrix and Ed Sheeran with Repeater on Eagle FM Breakfast. Brad and Jeff waking you up for your Tuesday morning.
1: And Jeff, there is a drama show coming up soon at the GPAC that, you know, could use a bit of your help potentially.
0: Well, I've heard it's a bit thuggerish.
1: Yes, a bit thuggerish. So to explain, Vox Populi, Mawari Amateur Dramatics Theatre Company, it's their latest production. It's a drama fable about two opposing political sides going up against each other in the federal election and, like, the political fallout that causes from it, how the country of non-determinate, like, setting is turned into basically a police state. There's a bit of a rebel vibe to it. And the media is swept in, all about asking the questions of who's really speaking for the people. And I got in contact with the one of the directors of the show, Chris Gordon, through Here at Work. He was needing someone to help create some radio jingles because there's a radio presenter character in the show. And so I was doing that in my own time. And then he invited me out to come check out one of the rehearsals last Wednesday. And through that rehearsal, not only am I helping out now as a general hand, just doing a stagehand work, just making sure sets are coming on and off, but also I'm playing one of the thugs, Thug 2 in this case. I get to come on, break a guy's elbow, say a line or two. It's a bit of a cameo role, small role, but I get to be a thug on stage. And, you know, it's interesting seeing the show, like, as it's developing and the content, it's going to be pretty full on and pretty wild, mate. But obviously, I've said I'm Thug 2. There needs to be a Thug 1. And while there could be someone in the cast that could fill in, they are looking for a proper thug or someone a bit more thug-like. And what I'm getting at is, you know, I told them I know a guy who's a bit taller than me, has a pretty good build, very muscular, and could probably fit the role as my cohort, my co-conspirator, I guess. Jev, would you like to be on stage in this show as Thug 1?
0: Sure, I'll be Thug 1, but I'm not rocking up to rehearsals.
1: Oh, mate, you have to do it. You have to come in Mondays and Wednesday nights if you want to try and learn how to be this, get the character right and be part of the show.
0: Look, I know how to play a thug. And I don't need no training to play a thug. It's fine. I'm not coming.
1: You at least need to, like, see what it's all about. Come along tomorrow night, Wednesday, from 7 o'clock. They're doing it at the Goulburn Club. But, yeah, Vox Populi, that's coming out next month in July. Thursday the 16th is the first night's show from 7:30. You can get your tickets at GPAC's website or box office. It's going to be a great time. And you might see at least myself, but maybe even Brad and Jev on stage in a cameo role.
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13: Travelling through Goulburn, looking good on Sydney Road. Both directions for your run towards the Hume Highway out to Boxers Creek. Travelling nicely both ways there through Maroolan and into Paddy's River. Heavy foggy conditions across the Hume Highway into Bredelbin, Gunning and through Yass. And travelling through there, watch your speed with 60km speed drops through the ongoing roadworks on the Hume Highway at Calder Avenue. 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
0: Eagle FM Breakfast, Tuesday morning. Brad and Jeb waking you up. Doing it all thanks to Guys the Motors. Go find them on 100 Finlay Road.
1: Yeah, just look at the time. It's just a bit over 9:30 now, which means it's been over an hour since we've announced Goulburn. That's the big thing we are doing this Friday, a charity walk or charity pulling of a bin to raise money for Fight MND on their Saturday fundraiser at the Astor Hotel.
0: Yes, that's right. We're walking all the way from our station right here on Lagoon Street in the corner of Sydney Road, all the way to the big marina.
1: Yep, all on foot, pulling a bin. So if you see us whilst you're out on your drive to work or dropping the kids off from school, or maybe we're rocking past you at the cafe, if you have some spare coin, give it a donate on Friday. Or, you know, there'll be QR codes in the bin as well. You can scan it there. If you don't see us at all, don't worry. We're also going to be pumping it on the social media, on our Facebook and Instagram. We'll have the QR code up there, ready to donate, so you can get involved with Goulburn.
0: But on the way in tabloids, we're talking about Rod Stewart, because he might have done something very cheeky to go watch his beloved country at the World Cup.
1: Yes, very cheeky. Taking a sickie to a new level. That's coming up next 15 minutes. Hey.

0: Junior.
1: Today's the day.
2: Feeling it, we're feeling good. We're feeling good, hey?
3: As we know, Brad, World Cup fever is taking over the world at the moment. It's going on at the moment in America, Mexico, and Canada. And one person that is doing a tour in America at the moment, but his country, who happens to be in it for the first time in 30 years, is a proud Scotsman in Rod Stewart.
4: Yes. So, to explain, Rod was set to perform in California. He's on tour currently, but due to a medical diagnosis of laryngitis, he couldn't perform. There was a whole social media post about it. He was going to try and do it, and then didn't. And then not one day later, he was spotted all the way in Boston in a private box watching Scotland take on Haiti. And he was cheering at the top of his lungs. So it's like, huh, someone pulled a fake sickie.
3: Look, I understand why he pulled this sickie, because if you think about it, right, the World Cup happens every 4 years, correct? Yeah. Scotland don't qualify because we've moved from 32 teams. There's now 48 teams at the World Cup. Scotland haven't qualified for a World Cup since 1990. Mm. Haven't scored a goal since 1990. So this might not ever happen again for Scotland. Yeah. Who knows?
4: Yes, I get it. And there's even the extension that he was with his sons who have
3: bonding time.
4: Yeah, bonding time with the sons. They'd never seen Scotland take on the World Cup or go to the World Cup live to see their team, their country, their nation. But he also had commitments. He had a show to perform. People paid money to see him sing Day I Think I'm Sexy in Young Turks, and instead he was like, my young heart will be free tonight.
3: Look, I tell you, right, if you've got a concert organised or your country playing in the World Cup for the first time in 30 years, I think I know which one I'd be picking.
4: Your priorities are on your nation.
3: Yeah, fair exactly. Enough.
4: I just hope that everyone got a refund out of it. That's my only hope. Because a bit disappointing, but also, that's just a classic, man.
3: At least Rod Jr. enjoyed the game. His team won 1-0, so that's good.
4: Yeah, they won. It was good, worth it.
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6: Travelling through Goulburn, looking good on Sydney Road. Both directions for your run towards the Hume Highway out to Boxers Creek. Travelling nicely both ways there through Maroolan and into Paddy's River. Heavy foggy conditions across the Hume Highway into Bredelbin, Gunning and through Yass. And travelling through there, watch your speed with 60km speed drops through the ongoing roadworks on the Hume Highway at Alder Avenue. 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

0: Katy Perry and Wide Awake on Eagle FM Breakfast for your Tuesday mornings. Brad and Jeff waking you up. Doing it all thanks to our good friends at Geisler Motors, but unfortunately we're out of here.
1: Yeah, it's already your first day back and we're already done. It's like all the funnest days end the fastest.
0: That's not a word, funnest.
1: We're making it one now. But yeah, that's all the time we have for your Tuesday. We're back tomorrow. We're back to some regular programming. We're going to play Ready, Set, Shazam. I won't deny I've probably been slacking a bit whilst you've been gone on my music knowledge, but also I did win $20 at Trivia last night for it too, so wait up.
0: And we do have Game 2 of State of Origin on tomorrow night as well, so we're going to talk about our bet, and I'll tell you a story about I had an encounter with a taxi driver, and we'll say that he said I come off better in the bet than you do.
1: Yeah, I'll have to see what he has to say about that. But tomorrow as well, Melbourne International Comedy Roadshow Festival, that's coming to GPAC on Sunday. Going to be having a chat with one of the comedians. Also, we're going to double pass to give away, so if you want to see some free comedy on Sunday night, just got to give us your best joke tomorrow morning.
0: Yeah, and please keep it PG.
1: Yeah, please keep it appropriate. We don't want to get sued. We don't want to get kicked off the air. We only just came back with Jev. Don't want to lose him just yet. But also, one other thing, Goulburn, keep the hype going. This Friday, 19th of June, we're going to be walking with that bin, collecting your donations for Fight MND, Motor Neurons Disease. We want to help out as best we can in the local community. It's Goulburn. We got to get prepared, Jev.
0: We certainly do. And we'll be back tomorrow, Goulburn, to wake you up from 6 a.m. and we'll catch you then.
1: See you then. Bye.
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16: Driving through Goulburn, looking good on Sydney Road. Both directions here on towards the Hume Highway up to Boxers Creek. Travelling nicely both ways there through Maroolan and into Paddy's River. Heavy foggy conditions across the Hume Highway into Bredelbin, Gunning and through Yass. And travelling through there, watch your speed with 60km speed drops through the ongoing roadworks on the Hume Highway at Fulham Avenue. 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
19: From the Capital Radio Newsroom, good morning, I'm James Wybrow. Donald Trump says a peace deal with Iran is now all signed, adding the details about the memorandum will be released in the coming days. An official signing ceremony is expected to take place in Geneva on Friday. Speaking from France, the US president says work is now underway to make the Strait of Hormuz safe for vessels to transit.
20: The strait is already partially opened. As you know, they're doing a little hunting for a couple of mines that they've already found. But it's essentially ships are starting to go out now. On Friday, it'll be completely open.
19: The International Maritime Organization is warning an organized approach is needed to get vessels stuck in the Gulf out safely. Meanwhile, Australians are being told they'll need to be patient for petrol prices to come down despite the US-Iran peace deal. The federal government says it will decide in coming days whether to maintain the reduction to the fuel excise. Labor halved the excise in March after the Middle East conflict sent petrol and diesel prices soaring. In other news, the One Nation leader says she'll only be targeting Labor seats with her Fire the Liar campaign. The minor party has already started rolling out mobile billboards and has released its first attack ad, which will be aired during State of Origin tomorrow night. The fundraising campaign has raised more than $4 million and Pauline Hanson says she has plans for how to use it.
21: Labor seats only, I'm targeting them. And you know what? I'm going to go after the Prime Minister's seat himself. So they'll be advertising his seat and I want to get rid of Tony Burke, Chris Bowen and Claire O'Neill, Giles.
19: Overseas, eight people are feared dead after a United States Air Force B-52 bomber crashed.